0: session players in the world. You know, he's along with, if you mention Patty Austin,
1: you have to mention Jim Gilstrap.
0: Jim, what's happening, brother? How you doing?
2: You got it, Johnny.
0: Man, look at here. It is so good to have you on this show. I cannot begin to tell you how honored and happy and thrilled I am to have you on the show. I mean, you are legendary, Jim. I mean, you really are legendary. I've known about you since I was a kid, you know, when you sang the first line on You Are the Sunshine of My Life. Don't laugh. But you're just legendary. You're legendary, and you're the nicest cat in the world. And I just wanted to say thank you and let the whole world know and hear my good friend, Jim Gilstrap. Man, you doing okay? How's it going?
2: I'm doing great, Johnny. It's good to see you, man. How much I love you, man.
0: It's really so much to cover, and I'm going to try to do it. But I just want to start with you, Jim Gilstrap. Where did it start for me? You are legendary, like I mentioned at the top of the program, but I know you come from humble beginnings. Tell us a little bit about that.
2: Well, started singing, in high school and at Washington High School here in L.A. and with my buddy Augie Johnson. Mm. We had a group that was picked up by Bumps Blackwell, Robert Blackwell.
0: Yeah.
2: And Rob Bumps was Sam Cooke's road manager.
0: Okay.
2: And he became our manager. Hmm. And that was like back in 1966.
0: No, I've heard about him. He was really big. Was he black or white? I just read about him. What, is he a brother or was he a...
2: He was the black guy. He... I've seen pictures of him with Quincy Jones.
0: Oh, yeah.
2: You know, with a whole bunch of people. But yeah. Bumps.
0: Yeah.
2: Was, to me, you know, it's like he was legendary.
0: Oh, yeah.
2: And, you know, I've seen pictures of Bumps with Chuck, you know, Chuck Berry, Little Richard, and we were supposed to actually do a show in Tokyo with Sam the day after he got killed.
0: Oh, my goodness. I didn't know that. I did not know that.
2: Yeah.
0: You know, you're again, you're legendary, and I can't stress that enough. You are one of the first African-Americans to bust into the studio scene, which is very lucrative. Here in Los Angeles, I'm talking about doing TV shows, variety shows, records, etc. How and when did that happen? How did that happen for you? I mean, were there any African Americans before you doing professional sessions like this?
2: Oh yeah, there was a lady by the name of Myrna Matthews, and Myrna and I were the first two black people who started singing on the Carol Burnett Show.
0: Yeah.
2: In the group choir.
0: Mm-hmm.
2: And then I started working with her over at Mo West, which is Motown.
0: Yeah.
2: And I used to love it because they had me singing soprano.
0: Yeah.
2: We were doing a movie called Mahogany,
0: yeah,
2: with Shirley Matthews and Myrna Matthews.
0: Mm-hmm.
2: And it was the three singers, Myrna Matthews, Shirley Matthews, and myself.
0: Mm-hmm.
2: And, you know, when I walked in the studio, Barry Gordy asked, he said, "Where's the other girl?" So when I walked in, Myrna said, "There she is." And she pointed to me, and I was like, "Oh my goodness,
0: man! You're so versatile. I mean, you have an incredible range, soprano to bass and all in between. I mean, you sang on so many Motown records. I mean, I guess when Berry Gordy moved from Detroit, I guess he had his singers in Detroit, and he moved out here. It was a whole different scene. And I know that you are part of so many Jackson 5 Records, et cetera. Tell us a little bit about that. How did you get into that?
2: Well, Barry had a group in Detroit called the Andantes. Mm-hmm. It was these three fabulous singing ladies who sang on the Temptations records, the Four Tops. They sang on, the Martha and Vandella stuff. They sang on everything. So when he got to California, he had a group called the Motown Blackberries. And it was Clydie King, Shirley Matthews, and Vanetta Fields. Mm-hmm. And I was blessed to be working with Clydie King. Mm-hmm. And she had me singing soprano with her and some of the other ladies.
0: Wow.
2: And I said to myself, why am I singing soprano? And they got all these great ladies here, but I didn't care as long as I got paid.
0: Right. So was this like, what was Darlene Love? Did you start with Darlene Love? Or was she before you?
2: Well, I sang on sessions with Darlene.
0: Okay.
2: Vanita and Gene King.
0: Mm.
2: They used to do Shindig. And I enjoyed singing with Darlene because I was in love with Darlene Bob. Because I always thought Darlene was one of the most beautiful black women there ever was.
0: Yeah.
2: And I just enjoyed singing with them. But I didn't know at the time the Blossoms, they didn't read music.
0: Right.
2: I didn't know. So I did a session with them one day, and they brought out some charts. And I had my buddy Augie Johnson singing with me, and we were in a group at the time called the Doodletown Pipers.
0: Mm-hmm.
2: And we used to play Vegas, the Frontier Hotel in Vegas, and we opened up for Harry James.
0: Hmm.
2: And he was, then sometimes we would open up for Frank Sinatra Jr.
0: Hmm.
2: And but Darlene and him didn't read, so Augie and I looked at each other and went, oh my goodness, we're the only readers. We said, okay, well, we had no problem reading.
0: Yeah.
2: So it was, it was a lot of fun.
0: Yeah.
2: And not to mention just being there with Darlene and Gene and Vanita. Mm-hmm. It's like they were the biggest session singers in Los Angeles at the time.
0: Oh.
2: And they used to do the show Shindig.
0: Yeah.
2: And Augie and I were in the group, the Doodletown Pipers.
0: Mm-hmm.
2: And Augie and I went to Washington High School together.
0: Mm-hmm.
2: And we got in the group. My classmate from Washington High School was a lady by the name of Teresa Graves.
0: Okay.
2: And get Christy Love, get Christy Love.
0: Yeah.
2: And I used to do her TV show as a theme singer. And she was dating a fellow by the name of Dave Grusin. And you couldn't get any bigger than Dave Grusin at the time.
0: Of course.
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4: Solar.
2: So I did the show with Dave and Morgan Ames.
0: Mm-hmm.
2: And believe it or not, it was probably one of the first shows I had done with Dave where I had to read stuff. And I enjoyed part of it, and I was a fan of Dave Grusin.
0: Oh, yeah.
2: you know, you couldn't get any better keyboard player and arranger than Dave Grusin.
0: Right. Exactly. I want to talk about Jim a little bit, if I could. Just the art of sight singing. You're an African American, and sight singing, for those who don't know, that it's like reading music by sight, like Jim was talking about. I had the great opportunity to study in Paris, France, and part of my studies at the Conservatoire de Versailles was sight singing and solfège. So I knew how to do that, and also I'm a trumpet player. But not many African Americans know how to read at sight, and I think that was one of the advantages that you had getting into the big leagues, doing movies and commercials. Where did you start, and how did you start to read music? Because most African Americans, they're soulful singers and they just sing from the heart, but they don't really sight sing. How did that come about for you?
2: Well, with me, it came about as, I was in junior college at LA City College. Mm-hmm. And I went to City College with one of my best friends is Jerry Peters. Mm-hmm. And you could have a better keyboard player than Jerry Peters. Mm-hmm. And we had elementary piano class together. Mm-hmm. And when I walked into the class, all I heard was Jerry Peters in there playing that keyboard. And I was like, what am I doing in here? I can't play like that, you know. Yeah. And then I was also in the magical choir with a gentleman by the name of John Biggs. And John was married to this lady by the name of Sally Terry. And Sally was, one of the best writers in the world. And I'm trying to think. I got a chance to sing with the Roger Wagner Chorale. One of the first black singers to do that. And it was because I read music that John Biggs decided to use me in the Roger Wagner Chorale.
0: Wow. So you got the, so did you get your skill set at the junior college there in regards to sight singing?
2: Junior college, actually I got it before junior college. When I was at Washington High School. And then also when I was in church, I used to take the Baptist hymnal.
0: Right.
2: When everybody else was singing and the preacher was preaching, I would sit there with that hymnal and start studying sight reading.
0: Yeah, that's the best way to do it. That's really the best way to do it. You know, I just want to tell you, man, you're such a giver. You have such a big heart. I just know this, and you don't really remember this, but before I moved out to Los Angeles years ago, I knew who you were, and I came out here and just on a wing, and somebody gave me your name, and I called you, and you just told me to come over, and I came over, and you know, you were just so nice. You didn't know who I was, and you were just a nice guy. I didn't stay in LA long, and I don't even know if you remember that. But one thing I know about you is that you are a giver, and I was really impressed because you were giving like sight singing lessons at your house, and you were giving them for free to people, whoever wanted to learn how to read music. And you're just like that. I mean, you're just like, what do you need? You know, I'm here to help. And I just really want to commend you on that because, people notice you are just like that. And just thank you, man, because you've helped so many of us in the session community here in Los Angeles, you know, to get in the door, to read music and the whole thing. So I just wanted to tell you that, man, you don't know how much you helped this young cat out who came to LA way back in the day. You know, again, there's so much to talk about. I want to go to the Wonder Love. Of course, you're famous with Stevie Wonder. And give us a little bit of history. You're the famous voice behind the first line on You Are the Sunshine of My Life. How did you get into Wonder Love? How did you meet Stevie Wonder? And how did you get a chance to sing that famous line, "You are the sunshine of my life"? How did all that stuff happen?
2: Okay. I was in a group that Jerry Peters had called The Reason Why. Okay. It was me, Lonnie Groves, and Stephanie Spruill, and a gentleman by the name of Willie Hill. And Jerry Peters had us cutting an album in Memphis on his label, Memphis Records. So Stevie heard the album, and he asked me and Lonnie to move to New York and live with him and sing in his group, Wonder Love. And I said, "Stevie Wonder? That's like saying God wants you to move." I said, "Okay, no problem." Lonnie and I both moved to New York, Queens, New York, and we lived with Stevie for over, I think, a year. And I was a big fan of just Motown, period. Mm-hmm. You know, Stevie, and especially Stevie Wonder.
0: Right.
2: And we lived with Stevie, and I joined his group. The first Wonder Love group that he had, the singers were Lonnie Groves, myself, Linda Lawrence,
0: mm-hmm. yeah.
2: who later went with Supremes.
0: Yeah.
2: And a lady by the name of Gloria Barley. Just so happened I'm married to a Gloria. But I enjoyed the heck out of singing. He came in one night, 3 o'clock in the morning, and I used to sleep in the living room, you know, on the couch, Lonnie and I did, since we were boyfriend, girlfriend. And I felt somebody's foot in my face. And I said, "What is this?" And I looked up, it was Stevie. And he said, "Get up, man, we're going to the studio." I used to drive him around, you know. So we went to a studio called Electric Lady. It was Jimi Hendrix's old studio.
0: Famous.
2: And, you know, and we went there and we started recording "You Are the Sunshine of My Life."
0: Wow.
2: And that was when he wrote it. He wrote it at the studio.
0: Mm.
2: And, you know, he wanted me and Lonnie to sing the beginning to "You Are the Sunshine of My Life." And I said, "Hey, that's great with me. You know, I love, you know, singing with Stevie Wonder. That's like singing with God."
0: Oh, yeah.
2: So we sang the first two lines, and there's a part on that record that most people don't hear because he had us singing a duet called "Love Has Joined Us. Love has joined us. Let's thank sweet love." And he did that because we were, you know, living with him, boyfriend and girlfriend. And so we sang that part in "You Are the Sunshine of My Life." And he let me sing the first line. Lonnie sang the second line. And that was, you know, that was like heaven, man, singing with Stevie Wonder. So we, you know, we did that. And we got back to his apartment and he called Barry Gordy. And he said, "Barry, I just wrote this song called 'You Are the Sunshine of My Life.' And I'm gonna let Jim and Lonnie sing the beginning to it." And Barry was like, "Hey man, Don't give them a shot like on your record, man. And Stevie, and I said, okay. I said, well, I'll wait and see what happens. So when we cut the record at Electric Lady, you know, we recorded it. And next thing I knew, I looked and said, okay. The record came out, I think, not too long after that. And because it was Stevie Wonder, yeah, it was a huge record. You know, and I love Stevie because, you know, I not only was I singing with Stevie, I got a chance to, Barry Gordy had bought Stevie a Jeep that I drove around Queens, New York, and I drove Stevie around. So it was a lot of fun. And being in Wonderlove, you know, was such an, you know, an experience, you know, singing with Lonnie and Linda Lawrence and Gloria Barley. Gloria has since passed on. And, you know, I just had so much fun singing with Steve. I didn't call him Stevie Wonder. I just called him Steve. You know, I was like, hey, Steve. But that was an experience, you know, and eventually I think we did a tour of London, England. And I had been with him, you know, quite a long time. And I said, I think I'm going to go back to L.A. So I moved, I left, I quit him and moved back to Los Angeles. And when I got back to Los Angeles, I got a phone call from, God, I can't tell you. I kept getting these phone calls from, you know, big time white producers. You know, I'm forgetting. Dave Grusin, Henry Mancini. He called me one day and he says, I want you to come down and sing on this song with me. And I got there and he handed me the music, and the music was like, it was like elementary school to me. So he said, I want you to, we're going to cut this tomorrow over at H.B. Barnum Studio. So he said, here, take the music, go home, learn it, and come back. I said, wait a minute, wait a minute. I said, I read music. And he was like, you read? I said, yeah, of course I read music, you know. And the next, you know, I started singing right there as he was playing it. And he didn't know that I read music, but I sight read the song right in front of him. And he was so impressed. He said, Jim, do me a favor. Call me Hank from now on. And I said, but you're the great Henry Mancini. He said, call me Hank. Man. And it was like somebody giving you permission because they thought so much of you. Yeah. And I recorded the song the next day at H.B. Barnum Studio. It was called Easy Baby. And it was in a movie with Chuck Connors. And we cut the song. And The movie was called 99 and 44 100% Dead. And I sang that song with Henry Mancini. And then my name started filtering all over Los Angeles because I sang with Stevie Wonder.
0: Oh, yeah.
2: And Quincy called me and said, Strap. He gave me the nickname Strap. I was like, hey, whatever nickname Quincy Jones gave me, I'll take it.
0: That's right.
2: So he had me singing on his album, Body Heat.
0: Mm-hmm.
2: And there was this song on there called Buffalo Soldier. So I got lucky and signed the lead to Buffalo Soldier for Quincy Jones. And on the album were Patty Austin, Leon Ware, and Quincy wanted me to sound like, he said, man, he said, I don't like that smooth voice that you do. He says, give me the Reverend.
0: The Reverend.
2: And to him, the Reverend was Buffalo Soldier. Die. So I started singing in that voice for Quincy. And the next thing I knew, I was even singing on the road with Quincy. And then on almost most of his albums, with Patty Austin, and on Buffalo's, on the, that album, it was called Body Heat.
0: Yeah.
2: And there was a young lady that Stevie had, you know, had introduced me to called Minnie Riperton. And I loved her voice. So the next thing I knew, he had called Minnie on the record. And I was singing with Minnie Riperton, Patty Austin, and little did I know I was singing with some of the greatest singers.
0: Oh, yeah.
2: You know, literally in the world.
0: Oh, yeah.
2: And it was fun.
0: Do you like, this question just came to me. I see that you sing a lot with everybody, but you sing a lot with women singers. Do you have a preference with singing with women as opposed to men, or does it matter?
2: Never mattered to me. I actually started doing background sessions with a lady by the name of Clydie King.
0: Hmm.
2: She had me singing soprano with her, and the other singer was a guy named John Layman. And we used to do all of the Whispers first records.
0: Whispers?
2: The Whispers, yeah.
0: Wow.
2: And I enjoyed singing with Clydie, and I even dated Clydie for a while.
0: That's cool, man.
2: Those were the best days,
0: man.
2: When I sang with Clydie, I met the Waters.
0: Yeah.
2: Warren.
0: Yeah.
2: Yeah, Julia and Maxine. And it was like being with all the great singers in Los Angeles. It was like being with the Andantes, whom I loved. There was a record that the Four Tops did that I loved the mess out of. It was called Just Ask the Lonely.
0: Oh, yeah, absolutely.
2: And it starts out with the Andantes.
0: Oh, I didn't know that.
2: And the voices on that record were my favorite female voices. And they were the Andantes at Berryhead in Detroit. He also had Clyde King, Shirley Matthews, and Vannetta Fields. They were called the Motown Blackberries. And I started singing with them over at Motown.

0: But you gave me a call, and you told me, I'd say this has to be 7-8 years ago now. You said, hey, man, Little Anthony is looking for a musical director. Would you be interested? Long story short, you know, I didn't think I was going to enjoy it, but it turned into just family for me. As you know, that musical director situation turned into me actually being one of the Imperials. And yeah. I just have to thank you, Jim, because that, you know, that, I mean, being hired by Otis Williams of the Temptations, being their musical director, you know, that was paramount in my life. And of course, doing all the movies and stuff. But I would have to say that singing with Little Anthony and Imperials, because these are legends. These are iconic historical rock and roll Hall of Fame institutions. And to get the call, it's because of you that I sing first tenor with Little Anthony and the Imperials. And again, you are just a giver, man. You are such a giver. You come to my shows, you just support, and you just have a gracious heart, Jim. And I just cannot thank you enough.
1: Well, believe it or not, you took my place.
0: Ah.
1: Because Little Anthony wanted me to sing, actually be the music conductor because of Heroes and Legends.
0: Mm-hmm.
1: And I was the music conductor for Janie Bradford and Claudia Robinson on that show, the, you know, Heroes and Legends.
0: Mm-hmm.
1: And Little Anthony, I called Little Anthony and he came and did the show.
0: Yeah.
1: You know, called Heroes and Legends.
0: Yeah.
1: I was, you know, I got the singers together, I got the band together, I had James Gadson, Jerry Peters, James Manning in the band. And one night we did, you know, an honor, you know, we honored Little Anthony and the Imperials. And what I loved is I was singing Little Anthony's song. Well, I think I'm going out of my head. And Little Anthony was in the audience and we were honoring them. So Little Anthony jumped up and said, give me that mic. He said, you singing my song? And he started singing. Then he started, he said, we're looking for, you know, a music director, but, you know, I was already singing with the originals,
0: yeah.
1: Hank Dixon.
0: Mm-hmm.
1: So I said, no, I'm not going to do it, you know, I'm singing with Hank Dixon. Mm-hmm. And I said, you couldn't get, I couldn't find more talent than Johnny Bray.
0: Oh, thank you, brother. Thank you.
1: I said, Johnny is the most talented brother that I've worked with. So, you know, I said, well, let me turn Johnny on to, you know, Little Anthony. And Anthony called me after he, you know, started working with him for a while. And he said, man, he said, I love Johnny Brett. I said, so do I. I said, you couldn't get any more talented than Johnny Brett. And I said, Johnny hired me to sing on the Temptations
0: movie.
1: I forget the name of the song that I sang, but it was one.
0: Yeah, and you were on the Little Richard story too that I produced.
1: Yeah, but I said to myself, I said, you couldn't get any more talented than Johnny Brett. And I wanted to make sure and started calling you on everything because you were just gifted. Not only are you a great trumpet player, but, you know, you're one of the best singers that I knew. And I was just proud to have you as a friend. And Anthony called me after he started using me, and he said, man, he said, I want to thank you because, he said, I love Johnny Britt. And I

0: said, you know, well, so do I, man. You know, he's talented. You know, he's one of those guys that's just super talented.
1: Well, Jim, that means so much coming from you. I mean, I have chills, and I'm just so humbled and honored that, you know, someone that I looked up to as a child would think, you know, so highly of me. And it just, it really encouraged me to keep going and go harder, man. So thank you. Thank you. So,
0: well, it was like when I met Luther. Mm-hmm. I was doing a gig for Quincy Jones, and Luther was out in the audience, and he says, man, could you, he asked Ricky Nelson, he says, where's Jim Gilstrap? He says, he's up on the stage. He said, could you go get that dude and tell him to come out here? So when I started talking to Luther, and Luther gave me one of the best compliments in the world, when he said, it was because of you that I got into background singing. I said, man, I used to pick up records and I see your name on these records as a background singer. And I said, Luther, I said, when it comes to singing, man, I said, I wouldn't even dare compare myself to you because you're one of the greats, literally. You, Betty Austin, they were all the New York background singers.
1: Yeah.
0: You know, and but he gave me the compliment saying I got him into background singing by seeing my name on all these records. You know, and I think the record that I was most proud of was Dolly Parton. I sang background on her album. It was called Heartbreaker. And I just love Dolly Parton. I even sang on her sister Stella Parton's album with a gentleman by the name of Mylon Williams, who was in the keyboard player for the Commodores.
1: Wow.
0: And, you know, stuff like that showed me that people were looking at me, but Luther was the greatest compliment that I've ever had because he said I got him into background singing because he kept looking at these albums and seeing my name. And I said, Luther Vandross, are you out of your mind? I said, there's not a greater singer in the business than you. And of course, Luther was just a incredible. That was one of the greatest compliments that I ever had in my life.
1: Well, he was right, Jim. I mean, he's totally, totally right. And that's why, you know, I'm here to tell you that you're loved by millions. You're loved by your peers and certainly all of my listeners in London, England, and around the world. You know, your career has spanned, is it 5 decades? How many decades you've been doing this?
0: I'm not sure how many decades. But,
1: well, that's at least 5. It could be 6 decades.
0: And I
1: just want to ask you, I always ask this of my guests, you know, what kind of advice would you give, you know, our listeners, people that want to get in the business, that are, you know, love music? What kind of, I mean, you have a wealth of experience and knowledge and success. I just want to hear from you, Jim Gilstrap. What kind of advice would you give?
0: I would give them the advice of learn to read music first. And if you can, I'm so grateful I got in my church choir because when I started doing sessions, some of the studio producers would go, we need a singer to do some ad-libs. And the white singers would go, Jim will do it. Jim will do it. You know, they didn't want to do it, but they just pointed at me. And because of the church choir, I could sing just about any part. And I was so grateful that it happened that way. The church choir, going to college and learning to read. I think the only thing I wanted to do was play a keyboard like Jerry Peters. Because Jerry was just incredible. You know, he's one of the greatest keyboard players I had ever heard. Mm-hmm. And when I was in college, all I could do was sit in awe of Jerry. And also of my buddy Skip Scarborough.
2: Tell us a little bit about Skip.
0: Well, Skip and Jerry were both at City with me, and Skip was an admirer of Jerry Peters, just as I was. And they wrote songs together. And one of my favorite songs that Skip wrote was, "Don't Ask My Neighbor."
2: Emotions.
0: You know, the emotions.
2: Yeah.
0: And it was Skip and Jerry who wrote a lot of those songs together. Mm. And Skip was just an incredible songwriter. I love Skip, and I miss him now because he passed away from stomach cancer, but I always remember Skip. And Jerry's sister, Aunt Esther, was at City College with us too. And she herself was a great keyboard player. But Skip Scarborough was an admirer of Jerry Peters, just as I was. And he wanted to play like Jerry, just like I did. And that's, you know, Jerry had all of us, you know, just, you know, going completely berserk listening to him play. He was one of the, he's one of the greatest keyboard players that I think I had ever heard.
2: You know, still is.
0: Still is one of the greatest keyboard players.
2: Still is.
0: But I was an admirer of always of the keyboard players because of guys like Dave Grusin, his brother, you know, they used Don Grusin. And, you know, I love the keyboard players because that's something I always wanted to be.
2: Yeah.
0: And I admired Jerry because Jerry is the one who got Lonnie and I to sing with Stevie Wonder.
2: Hey man, you know, we're gonna kind of leave it at that, but one more time, just what kind of advice would you give from Jim Gilstrap?
0: Well, I would say get your technical training, go to school, and practice. And believe it or not, I always, when I first heard singers, it was the white ladies who sang on All Anchors record. And I wanted to sound like them, the females. So I just started practicing and practicing and practicing to sound like a guy or a woman. And I wanted to sound as good as I thought they sounded. And, you know, I get compliments today. I was singing with Fred White on a session one day. And Fred looked at me and he says, "Ooh, Jim." He said, "Your voice, man, He said, your voice is giving me goose pimples. And the only thing I could think of was I used to study singing like guys like Felipe Wynn, you know, Sadie, the Spinners. And I wanted to sound like Sam Cooke, Felipe Wynn, and all those guys. So I started studying whatever they did because I wanted to sound like them. Oh. In other words, I got busy studying the singers that I liked. And I thought you couldn't sound any better than Felipe Wynn.
2: Well, man, you know, the Lord has really blessed you with an amazing voice, and you just obviously have the Midas touch for so many decades, so many genres, so many styles of music, film, jingles, records, live shows. You are just so amazing. And once again, I'm so honored to have you on this show, Jim. It's been a long time coming. I've been waiting for this time for so long, and we made it happen. And I just want to thank you so much, my very dear friend, for being on the turntable with me, Johnny Britt, today. Brother Jim, Jim Sharp, I love you, baby.
0: I love you too, Johnny. You're the man.
2: Thank you, man. I'll talk to you real soon, okay?
0: Okay.
3: Thank you so much, Jim. You are the best. This is the iconic Jim Gilstrap, and you are listening to Johnny Britt and the Turntable. And I am so honored to have my special guest. Man, Jim, you are the best. Keep doing it, brother. This is Who's Zooming Who. Jim is on this. That's right. Aretha Franklin.
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0: Hello, this is Jim Gilstrap. You're listening to Johnny Britt and his show, The Turntable. He's one of my best friends, and I consider him one of the most talented singers anywhere, Los Angeles, New York, New York. Keep listening to The Turntable.

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I so appreciate it. So love you guys. Keep your dial locked right here to Solar Radio 24/7. Wherever you are around the world, this is the very best radio station that you want to be on. And I am just saying to you that I always want to be getting down with y'all. You know how we do it each and every weekend right here on the Turntable. With yours truly, Johnny Britt. Make sure you check out all of my merch. Go to johnnybritt.com and check out this joint, this music. Everything that we're doing right here for y'all on the turntable, we're working hard for y'all. Thank y'all so much for tuning in. This is my hit song that's heard by 2 million listeners each and every weekend. Make sure y'all get down each and every night. Yeah. This is Johnny Britt. Thank y'all so much for tuning in. I love you guys.

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1: 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First Lady of Smooth Jazz back in the Pink Room. So glad you tuned in. We're going to kick the show off with a track called Everything by saxophonist Tony XM Jr.

was Rocco Ventrella. The track he calls Train Home. How's everybody doing? You're all right? What's up, UK? I know it's early in the morning, 2 a.m. Monday morning, but we got it going on right here in the Pink Room on Solar Radio, your classic and 21st century soul station. Rainerita up next.

that's a track entitled Yet Still Wanting You. That's Ron Holmes from the Eclecticism CD. I want to let you know that the Pink Room is sponsored by Opulent Event Venue. If you're in the Pennsylvania Collegeville area and you need somewhere to celebrate for graduation, retirement party, birthday, whatever it is, look up Opulent Event Venue in the Collegeville, Pennsylvania area.

Silver Echoes in the Night. I want to send this out to all my LA folks. How y'all doing? What's up, Fresno? Hey, Sacramento. What's up, Torrance? San Pedro. Van Nuys, North Hollywood. How's everybody doing? Thanks for tuning in.

This is a track I titled Pacific Breeze, produced by Nelson Braxton. Oh yeah. This is from the Pearl CD.

American Boy by Jazz and Pink. Up next, Under Midnight Skies. You guys enjoying the music? Let me know. Hit me up at gailjohnson.solarradio@gmail.com. It is my pleasure to be a presenter here for you and bring you all this fantastic music from all these wonderful artists. This is Mark Gottlieb.

Euphoria, Raheem Devon remix. I'm your girl, Gail Johnson, your first lady of smooth jazz, here in the Pink Room.

was Vincent Moore, Friends in Philadelphia remix. Wayne Gotcha. This is a track he calls Julieta.

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Good question to ask. 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

track called Storm by Ultra Blue. 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

Grammy Award-winning guitarist Norman Brown. This is one of my most favorite tracks from him, Just Between Us, in the Just Between Us CD.

I've been feeling in a guitar kind of way these past couple of tracks, huh? Tim Bowman, Let It Shine. Up next, Lonnie Liston Smith classic, Expansions. Hiya, girl, Gail Johnson, and Jasmine Pink.

Marshall Charlotte, Tongue Tied. That's a track that's pretty hot. Up next, we have West Coast Smooth, the James Morgan Jazz.

I've enjoyed the show. I've had a wonderful time listening to all this music with you. We're going to let my girl Crystal Wallace, brand new artist on the scene, we're going to let her close out the show with her track called My Praise. Go and hug somebody, and I'll see you again next

0: You've been hanging out with Gail Johnson, the First Lady of Smooth Jazz, in the Pink Room. The doors are now closed, but we'll be open again on Sunday at 6 p.m. on the West Coast, 9 p.m. on the East Coast, and 2 a.m. in the UK. Right here on Solar Radio, your classic and 21st century soul station. 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
2: Rhythms. I'm Deanne Hines, and it's midnight here on Solar Radio for this particular show. For the next 2 hours, we're staying up late with you. And tonight, we're doing something

album cut or 45 that Motown pressed and quietly let slip away. Some were mismanaged, some were simply unlucky with timing, and a fair few of them found a second life thousands of miles away from Detroit, on the Northern Soul dance floors of Wigan Casino and the Twisted Wheel, right here in the UK. We're going to start with the Isley Brothers, and This Old Heart of Mine is Weak for You. We'll ease in gently with one you probably do know, because it sets the scene for everything else tonight. The Isley Brothers signed to Motown in 1965, after years of near misses elsewhere, and this became their biggest hit for the label, reaching the top 20 in the States, but climbing all the way to number 3 here in the UK. That gap between the American and British reception is the whole story of tonight's show in miniature.

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1: Solar.
2: Another one from that same UK-favoured stretch, tucked away as an album cut while the hits went to other artists. It's a good example of how strong the depth of a Motown album could be even when the singles didn't chart.

We'll leave the Isleys there for now, though they'll be back before the night's out and move to a group who's never got the credit they deserved. The Marvelettes gave Motown its very first number one with Please Mr. Postman, but so much of their catalogue afterwards got buried. This one comes from a run of singles that Motown simply didn't push hard enough, according to the group's own later accounts.

Sticking with the Marvelettes for a track built for the dance floor. This one found a second life decades after its release. It's becoming a favourite on the Northern Soul circuit here in Britain, where collectors dug up Motown's overlooked singles and gave them the airplay they never got first time round.

from one underserved girl group to another. On Moonlit Rhythms, we're digging into the Motown songs that never became hits. What's your favourite forgotten soul record? The one you reckon deserved to be a smash but never was? Drop the artist and title on Facebook, on the Solar Radio Facebook page. Now, the Velvelettes were signed, almost by accident, discovered while some of the members were still at university, and they never had the promotional muscle behind them that Motown gave the Supremes or the Marvelettes. This is one of the singles collectors rate most highly.

Now, a group whose entire run of singles reads like a list of great lost Motown records. Best known for Do You Love Me, the Contours had a rawer, rougher sound than most of the Motown roster, which is probably why radio favoured the smoother acts. This one's got all of that grit intact.

0: One more from the contours before we, move on. A prime example of the songwriting team of Dean and Weatherspoon, the pair behind Jimmy Ruffin's biggest hit, who also wrote extensively for this group, for Edwin Starr and for the Originals, all artists we'll hear tonight.
1: 1964.

Speaking of Edwin Starr, let's head there next. Years before War became his signature song, Edwin Starr was cutting singles like this one, tougher and more soulful than the funk sound he'd later be known for.

Another from Edwin Starr, this one written by the same Dean and Witherspoon partnership. One of several sides Dean and Witherspoon wrote specifically with Starr's voice in mind, and it shows in how well it sits with him.

voice the label ever heard. Brenda Holloway arrived at Motown with a vocal range that reportedly startled even the label's own producers. Yet she never had a run of hits to match her talent. This one's a Northern Soul Club staple to this day.

will stay with Brenda Holiday for one more, a song with an interesting afterlife of its own. Long before Blood, Sweat and Tears turned this into a huge pop hit, it was Brenda Holloway's original, co-written by Holloway herself. It's a good reminder of how many Motown originals got their biggest commercial success in someone else's hands.

Brenda Holloway to a duo who deserved just as much recognition. The originals spent years as backing vocalists for other Motown stars before being pushed forward themselves, and Dean and Weatherspoon wrote and produced much of their early material. One more from the originals to close out this run. A tighter, punchier example of that same songwriting partnership at work, and proof the originals could hold their own against any of Motown's better-known vocal groups.

You've just heard Dean and Weatherspoon's writing come through on three different Motown acts tonight. Do you have a favourite songwriting team from the soul era? The ones whose sound you can spot before the singer even opens their mouth. You're listening to Moonlit Rhythms with me, Deanne Hines, live from midnight every Wednesday, right here on solarradio.com. Stay with us. There's another hour of Motown's best-kept secrets still to come. Long before their huge run of hits on Atlantic in the 70s, the Spinners spent years on Motown without ever quite breaking through. This despite some genuinely lovely records, like this one in particular.

one more from their Motown years before they found bigger success elsewhere. The Spinners spent years on Motown before their biggest hits came on a different label entirely. Can you think of an artist who had to leave a label behind to really find their sound? Tell us who, right on the Solar Radio Facebook page. Love to know what you're thinking. An early example of the smoother, more sophisticated sound of the Spinners would later perfect once they left Detroit behind, though the seeds of it are already here.

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2: From the spinners to a singer whose Motown career ended almost as soon as it began, Mary Wells was Motown's first female star, the voice behind My Guy. Yet she walked away from the label while still in her early 20s in a contract dispute, cutting short what could have been one of the label's longest careers. This is one of the tracks that got left behind in the process. Well-

to a singer best remembered for a duet, but with plenty of solo material worth hearing. Kim Weston is best known for her duets with Marvin Gaye, but this solo single, Take Me In Your Arms, became another Northern Soul favourite. Still, a guaranteed dance floor filler at revival nights today.

now a singer whose life at Motown extended well beyond the microphone. Chris Clark released a handful of soulful singles for the label through the late 60s, and this deep cut shows just how strong her voice was, even though wider fame passed her by.

Chris Clark to a former Temptations striking out alone. David Ruffin's first single after leaving the Temptations in 1968, and a genuinely strong solo debut that proved he didn't need the group behind him to make a hit record.

Speaking of the Temptations, let's go back to the group themselves for a pair of their own overlooked cuts. Here's a Facebook question for you. David Ruffin proved he could go it alone after leaving the Temptations. Which solo career launched from within a group do you think turned out better than anyone expected? Let me know on the Solar Radio Facebook page. Now, written and produced in Smokey Robinson's classic mid-60s style, this sat on the album while singles like My Girl took the spotlight, but it's every bit as strong a song.

later album track that really gets snaring from a group whose singles discography is so stacked that an entire album's worth of good material simply never got its moment.

from the temptations to the group who so often traded verses with them, the Four Tops. Written by Holland Dozier Holland, the same team behind Reach Out, I'll Be There, and Standing in the Shadows of Love, and yet this one never reached anywhere near the same heights, despite being just as well crafted.

Now on to a group whose smooth harmonies deserve one more spin tonight. Here's The Miracles, This Love Will Never Die. Smokey Robinson's and The Miracles cut so many songs across their Motown years that even the group's own fans tend to only know a fraction of their catalogue. This one's for the completists.

From the Miracles to a singer whose royalty disputes with Motown became the stuff of industry legend. Gladys Knight would later take Motown to court over unpaid royalties. One of several artists tonight who found the business side of the label far less generous than the music suggested. This overlooked single is worth far more attention than it ever got.

Now on to a group whose name is practically synonymous with the Motown sound at its most driving. Gladys Knight ended up in a royalty dispute with Motown, and she wasn't the only artist tonight who felt shortchanged by the business side of the label. Does knowing the story behind a record change how you listen to it? Let me know on the Sailor Radio Facebook page. Now, Martha and the Vandellas gave Motown some of its most urgent, propulsive records, and this lesser-played single carries every bit of that same energy.

Now let's close out the Motown chapter of tonight's shows and follow the Isley brothers past their time with the label. After the Isleys left Motown in 1968 to build their own label, Teaneck, they leaned harder into funk, citing James Brown and Sly and the Family Stone as influences. This 1970 track is one of their deepest grooves from that transitional period, a world away from the polished Motown sound we opened the show with.

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0: One more from the Dean and Weatherspoon's pen for the Contours, closing out that story from earlier in the show. As we head toward the small hours, one more from a singer whose debut single Motown historians still argue was too good to have missed the charts. Barbara McNear was as much an actress as a singer, and this single is regarded by collectors as one of the greatest should-have-been-a-hit Motown records, a genuine rarity that still commands serious money among Northern Soul collectors.

if there's one record that sums up the strange afterlife of Motown's forgotten singles, it's this one. Frank Wilson cut it in 1965, but he was a far more valuable asset to Motown as a songwriter and producer than as a singer, so Berry Gordy had almost all the copies destroyed.

From the rarest record in Motown's history to one that flopped twice before finally becoming a hit. Ardeen Taylor was one of Motown's few white signings, brought in as much for his songwriting as his voice. This single, co-written with Holland Dozier Holland, went nowhere on its release in 1967, but British Northern Soul DJs at clubs like Blackpool Mecca and Wigan Casino picked it up years later. And when Motown finally reissued it properly in 1974, it climbed all the way to number 3 on the UK charts, 7 years after it first came out.

another single that had to cross the Atlantic twice before it found its audience. The Elgins had a modest American hit with this Holland Dozier Holland song in 1966, but it's the UK story that matters most here. Reissued on Tamla Motown in 1971, once the Northern Soul scene had already claimed it as one of its own, it reached number 3 on the British charts 5 years after its original release, and with barely a ripple to show for it back in America.

Now, to a name you'll recognise, but a song you probably won't. Jimmy Ruffin, David's older brother, followed his biggest hit, What Becomes of the Brokenhearted, with this one, a strong top 20 hit in the States, but only a middling success in Britain on its first release. It's a reminder that even Motown's most reliable voices had records that came out and went without the attention they deserved.

from one ruffian brother to a Moat Town character entirely his own. Shorty Long was one of only two Motown artists in the 1960s, alongside Smokey Robinson, trusted to produce his own records. He wrote Devil with a Blue Dress before Mitch Ryder even got hold of it. And this one, built on a Holland Dozier Holland production, should have been a smash, but stalled outside the pop and top 90. Long died in a boating accident on the Detroit River in 1969, before wider recognition ever properly caught up with him.

And finally, from the vault, a record that was written 5 years before it meant anything at all. Originally recorded in 1961 as a fairly gentle joke about a young man's draft notice, the song took on a much heavier weight once the Vietnam War escalated. The Monitors' 1966 version, led by Richard Street, became their only real hit. Street would go on to co-write The Contours' Can You Do It, which we played earlier tonight, but eventually joining The Temptations themselves in 1971.

And now, to close tonight's Motor City Deep Cuts, we go back to where we started. Another of those UK favourites from Soul on the Rocks, and a fitting bookend to a night that's taken us from Detroit's biggest hitmakers to the singles that time nearly forgot.

And that's where we leave it. That's Motor City Deep Cuts done for another week. Of the 30 or so tracks we played tonight, which one are you going straight off to listen to again? Let us know in the comments on the Facebook page, on Solar Radio's Facebook page rather, and tell us who you'd like to dig into next time. That's Motor City Deep Cuts done for another week. More than 30 records, most of them never troubling the charts. All of them worth far more attention than history's given them. If tonight sent you off to dig through your own collection, or search out a few of these on Mixcloud, then it's done its job. I've been Deanne Hines, and this has been Moonlit Rhythms. And you can find every episode, including tonight's, over on solarradio.com. Same time, same place, next Wednesday at midnight. Sleep well, and thank you for staying up.

morning. Welcome along. It's Solar Radio, your classic 21st century soul station. Monday has come around again way too quick. Yes, Mr. P's here for Solar Sunrise. Smooth soul and R&B. A few other bits thrown in for good measure. Easing you into Monday, getting you ready for Monday, getting you ready for the week ahead here on Solar.

kicked off the show with Addy Oasis, Mystic Lover from 2021. We had Aaliyah Hall, Heal, and in the background, Kemi Addy and Blue Lab Beats Future from 2020, both of those. How we doing this morning? We up and awake, or are we just snoozing a little bit? I know what I'd be doing. We've got some great music coming your way. Smooth Soul and R&B, a few other bits thrown in for good measure, of course. Because variety is the spice of life. Good morning.

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Join the Solar Radio Facebook group. Join us on the thread there. Leave your comments for Mr. P and the gang. Right now, Blue Cantrell, I love you. Check it out.

0: 1982. Got your shout outs on the way. Top of the first hour, we'll be going into the Mr. P mini mix. Six tracks back to back in the mix. Let's have some 2026 tunes.
1: Aye, yeah.

Some 2026 music right there on Solar Radio. Gerald Lawson just led it. We had Ezra Collective, Only Love. I love those tunes. Say good morning to Mr. Tom Curran.

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That's right. It's my son's 21st birthday this week. 21 years, bloody hell. Time flies when you're having fun, right? So yeah, we were DIYing, getting the house ready for everyone to come over and celebrate with him. I'm glad I had a nice relaxing weekend. We're sending this one out to Tom. I know he likes this one.

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Mr. P's been working too hard. Yes. Need to book myself a holiday. Where shall I go? Vertical Hold, Sounds of New York. Check it out.

locked in, locked on. Just got out of the gym and he's knackered. That's dedication right there, mate. I started back at the gym last week. And I was knackered too. I haven't been for a long, long time, but I got back in there. I'm going to be back in there this week. I'm taking it slowly, you know. Once a week to start off with. But he's got a session today. He's going to work at 9 and finishing at 9. So I'm not going to complain about work anymore. Have a good day, mate.

Take You Back with Kenny Lattimore on The Weeknd. Love that tune. We say good morning to Michael Edwards, who is struggling this morning. He needs some tunes to get him up and about. So it's the time for the Mr. P mini mix. We're going to try and get Michael Edwards out of bed and dance around the kitchen. Let's do this.

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Mr. P, 6 to 8 on a Monday morning, Solar Sunrise. Smooth soul, R&B, a few other bits thrown in for good measure. Yes. You've just been listening to the Mr. P mini mix we do top of the first hour. We have a rundown of what we had in the mix today. We kicked off with George Duke, Reach Out. We had Jill Scott Heron, The Bottle. We had Sergio Mendes, The Real Thing. Roy Ayres, Can't You See Me? Tom Brown, Brighter Tomorrow. We sent that one out to Michael, hopefully. You know, I've got nothing left now, Michael. If you're not up and about now, mate, it's not going to happen. Big shout out to everyone locked in, locked on this morning. Hope you are well. We say good morning to Adrian Farrow, locked in down under. And he's found the share button on Facebook. Awesome, mate. Thank you for sharing. Sharing is caring. That goes out to the rest of you. We said good morning to our good friend Ian Johns, who is getting ready to hit you with a breakfast business from 8 till 10 here on Solar Radio. No need to go anywhere. Solar's got you covered 24 hours a day, 7 days a week. That's right. All right, let's get down to some Mr. P faves. Beverly Brown, Somebody.

album, You've Got to Move, Omar. That's I've got to say, that's one of Mr. P's. It's in my top 10 Omar tunes. Yeah. Good memories of that tune. Had it on 12 inch as well. Solar Radio, Solar Sunrise, 6 to 8 on a Monday morning. Don't forget, you can listen back to the show. 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We say good morning to Des Gray. We say good morning to our very own Tosca Jackson. Hope you are well. We say good morning to Kathy Edwards, the Pocket Rocket. We say good morning to Dave Burns, Georgina Hills, sending love out to you. Marilyn Lee, good morning. Kelly Joyce in the house. Looking forward to seeing you next Sunday at Love Soul Sunday.

So next Sunday, 9th of August, Love Soul Crew are back at Zingara down in Bexley Heath. If you want to come down and see us, good morning Hannah Dawson, Jam Buey in the house. Good morning Wayne Freeman and Stephen Feehan. Thanks for tuning in. Thanks for choosing Solar, and thanks for listening in this morning to Mr. Pete. I do appreciate it, you know.

0: That's a beautiful mix. That's a beautiful thing. T-Ski Valley, Catch the Beat. Dimitri and Moose T's old school mix. Love that, love that.
1: You got money in your pocket, clothes on your back. If you're not too skinny, you're not too fat. Somebody say, and you know that.
0: We say good morning to Nancy and Lester.
1: Everybody say, catch
0: morning
1: the
0: sunshine.
1: Catch the beat. So sweet, y'all.
0: So like I said, this coming Sunday, Love Soul Crew, back at Zingara in Bexley for your Sunday afternoon session. Yours truly, LP, Afro Man, and Clive Lowett on the decks. 3 p.m. through till 9 p.m. Free entry for that one, yes. We're treating you. So if you're celebrating or you just want to come down and have a little party, come down and see us. Also, the Love Soul Crew have got some very, very exciting news, and I'll tell you before we tell Facebook, TikTok and Instagram. Something exciting happening.

0: guys, 20 minutes on the dial for Mr. P. Ian Johns will be here any second, and you know what that means. I better get the kettle on, tidy the studio up, get the biscuits out, make sure he's okay, you know. Settle him in for 8 o'clock. Breakfast business, 8 till 10. Ian Johns.
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Love that tune. Freak Power, Turn On, Tune In, Cop Out. Hope we're getting you up the right way, getting you ready for Monday, getting you ready for the week ahead. So yeah, Love Soul. We're going to be trying to take you somewhere nice and sunny and hot for a nice long weekend next year in May. That's all I'm saying. That's all I'm saying. All the DJs are on board. We've got Ash Selector, we've got Simon Vanoss, we've got Franco, we've got Mr. P. And we're going to take you away. Yes, if you're interested in going away with us next May, theoretically, just send us your email address. We'll keep you updated.

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right, Mr. Ian Johns is here. He's enjoying his chai lattes, biscuits, and he said the studio is very clean, Paul. Thank you very much. I've made it very nice. Settled in. 8 till 10, breakfast show business. Don't go anywhere. Solar Radio, I've got you covered. Ian Johns up next. I'll leave you with some Timmy Thomas. Some positive message for a Monday morning. Hope you enjoyed the music. I'll see you real, real soon. Get in touch if you want to be updated on events upcoming. LoveSoEvents.com as well for info.

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1: 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Many thanks to Mr. B. The last couple of hours. What a great way to wake up on a Monday morning, huh? Fabulous music. He does work too hard as well. I think he could do with a holiday. He's taking you all away next May. That'll be nice for him, won't it? Be like one of those kiddie trips, won't it? I mean, you know, when you're at school, he'll make you wear high vises. He'll make sure you've got your lunchbox with you, everything. He'll be there. But, Paul, thank you so much for your program today. It was absolutely fabulous. Today is August the 3rd, 2026. It's the 215th day of the year, which means we have 150 days remaining in 2026. If you were up early this morning, sunrise was at 5:29, getting darker in the morning every single day. Sunset today is at 20:48, depending on where you are in the UK. My name is Ian Johns, and welcome to breakfast on this wonderful Monday morning. The sun is out, the sky is blue. Hopefully the sun is out, the sky is blue, where you are this morning as well. Great way to start the program, THS, the horn section. Lady Shine, Shine On from 1984. Really?

0: easing you into a Monday morning. A song that's taken 3 years to reach the Sweet Rhythms chart. True. Highest new entry in the Sweet Rhythms chart last week. Released in 2023. How can it take 3 years, a song that's that good, to get into the Sweet Rhythms chart? I don't know. Vivian McCann, Love Has to Be Easy. On your classic and 21st century, a soul station. So glad you could pop along and say good morning this morning. Hopefully, as I say, the weather is okay where you are. Largely cloudy with outbreaks of rain continuing across northern areas today. Drier and hotter with sunny spells for central and southern areas. Tell you where I live is looking like a desert. Rain will develop in the south by the evening. Yes! I'm going to be outside again. The neighbours will be looking at me going, stupid man standing outside in the rain. Oh, yes. Wonderful. Top temperature in the UK today, a scorching 33 degrees. And, of course, the further you go north, the cooler it gets.
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0: Oh, you're so kind. Thank you.

He's only one original member of the Barcase is still playing with the band, and he's 78 years old. Wow. Do you feel the bass in your chest? First thing in the morning, good song to shake your complex to, isn't it? Make sure you've got the top on, though. Please do that. So what have we got for you on the programme this morning? Monday, 3rd of August 2026. You really want to know, don't you? Okay, if it's your birthday today, I should be telling you who you celebrate your birthday with today. And there are some very famous people indeed celebrating birthdays today. I have a brand new song of the week for you at 9 o'clock today. Looking forward to playing that superb piece of sunshine soulful goodness just for you. We have a new wordy word today, which I think is easy. Either you know it or you don't, but give it a try. Gets the old grey matter going on a Monday morning, doesn't it? Oh, yeah. Still shaking your cornflakes, are you? Yeah.

0: Basically, it's Kathy Cousins and Paul Randolph. Together, they're known as Detroit's Centrics. That is their new song to be released shortly. It's called Let's Go Out. Never would have guessed it was called that, would you? No, never in a million years. Oh, dear. Let's go out. Don't forget, this morning, you can say good morning. You can email Ian Jones at solarradio.com. You can go onto Facebook, the Solar Radio Facebook page. We're there. We're everywhere. Don't forget, this morning as well, if Colin Mitchell says good morning to you, please reply. It's only courteous. Good morning to Karen Marples. Morning, Karen. Hope you're well this morning. Wayne Freeman, he said, bless up from Costa del Liverpool. Yeah, okay. Bonjour to Axel LR. He says, morning, Ian. Morning, everyone from the west coast of France. Stephen Feehan, good morning to you. The now retired Katrina Stewart. What are you going to do with your days? I don't know. But Katrina is in this morning. Hope you're feeling a bit more well after you weren't feeling too good on Saturday, but hopefully you're feeling better now. The aforementioned Colin Mitchell. He's here till 9:15 today. He's going to have his leg dressed. Oh, lovely. He's got a three-day trip to Berlin. Oh, he's going tomorrow. Yes, I wonder where you'll end up going. Nancy Ann Lester, good morning to you. And to Catherine and Tony Dyke, very good morning to you. Bev Wilshire, morning. Jonathan McHugh, how in heaven's name have you bust your ankle? But keep your leg up, my friends, and hopefully it gets better very, very soon. Morning to Grace Bell. Morning to Matthew Leahy as well. And good morning to Yvette Bailey. Ishar Kasbar is also morning to you, my friends. So glad you could pop in and say good morning on this wonderful, wonderful Monday morning. It is lovely, isn't it? Who else we've got to say hello to? Oh, yes, of course, Desi Gray's in as well. Morning, Desi. Andrew Jackson is in. Marilyn Lee, the lovely Marilyn Lee. Good morning to you, Marilyn. Hope you're well. And, of course, the man who defies the meaning of the word gentleman in the dictionary, the lovely, the wonderful, the extremely helpful, and he's a very nice guy. He really is. David Noyes. If you've never met David Noyes, believe me, it will be an experience that you will never, ever forget. Richard Taylor, morning to you. Michael Vought, morning to you, Michael. And to Dave Dawson as well. Good morning. Hope you're keeping well. Christine Behan, Stephen Feehan, and Jan Bowie. Thank you for popping in and saying hello. So you know what to do now, don't you? Yes, it's as easy as that. All right?
1: All right.
0: All right.

number one in the Sweet Rhythms chart. Will it still be there? Come 10 o'clock tonight. You'll have to listen to Lord Gary Spence later on today. He'll tell you all about the new chart that's out and about. I know nothing about it. Honest. Set the tone, the Jim Sharp mix. Such a cool tune and quality as well, as Des Gray tells us. Yes, it is. Like a bit of quality on a Monday morning. Morning to Cliff Edwards. Morning, Cliff. Also, good morning to Sanj as well. They are on Twitter this morning. And also, we say good morning to Jess Tessa, who's on Blue Sky this morning. Jess, thank you so much for popping in. And Megan as well. So glad that you've joined us this morning on this wonderful Monday morning. I'm looking out the window, what I can see, and I just see a glimpse of the sunshine on its way to us, which is just brilliant. If it's your birthday today, Peter Smedley, we'll be letting you know who you celebrate your birthday with next.

0: know, to answer the question, Axel, I know the Jazz Hunters very well. All based in Chester in the northwest of England. Mike Howard, Stephen Hughes and the crew. That is their new single, which is called The Streets of Philly. It was released last week. Marvellous. If it's your birthday today, very happy birthday to you. On August the 3rd, you celebrate your birthday with International Friendship Day. Yep, so let's be nice to each other, please. Thank you very much. It's also International Clean Your Floor Day. I know, Angela's saying, yeah, it's International Clean the Floor Day every day for me. Yeah. Also, P.D. James. She was an author. She wrote the novels featuring Inspector Adam Dalgliesh. She was born today, 1920, in Oxford. She died on the 27th of November, 2014, and she was 94 years old. Tony Bennett, yeah, we all know Tony Bennett. He would have been celebrating his 100th birthday today. Fortunately, he passed away on the 3rd of August, the 21st of July 2023 at the age of 96. Radio personality, TV personality extraordinaire, Sir Terry Wogan, born today 1938 in Limerick in Ireland. He died on the 31st of January 2016, 77 years old he was as well. What a broadcaster that man was. Also, Martin Sheen, actor. Father of some very famous actors as well. Born today, 1940 in Dayton, Ohio. He's 86 years old. John Landis, director, actor, extraordinary. He directed one of my all-time favorite films that I can keep watching over and over and over again. Of course, The Blues Brothers. And he directed Michael Jackson's Thriller video as well, amongst other great movies. Born today, 1950 in Chicago. He's 76 years old. And Tom Brady, American footballer, seven-time Super Bowl winner. He was born today, 1977 in California. He's 49 years old. And Peter Smedley, our very own Peter Smedley, was born today in about 3 years ago, I think. What a lovely man he is. He's on the radio tonight between 10 and midnight, his birthday program. Happy birthday, Peter.
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7: And that'll be me then. If you're celebrating your birthday today, not only is it International Friendship Day, Peter Smedley's birthday, and International Clean Your Floors Day, in 1973, one of the greatest albums ever made, in my humble opinion, was released. Yeah, 1973. And he's got a new album coming out in 2027. Stevie Wonder's Inner Vision was released today in 73.

Of quality, released this day, August the 3rd, 1973. Really? 1973? My goodness. I was about 3 years old then, he said, with a smile on his face. Stevie Wonder's album Inner Visions released today, as I say, and that was Don't You Worry About a Thing. Morning to Jack. Jack Cotton is in. Good morning, the lovely Jack Cotton. Mark Leslie, good morning to you, Mark, as well. Steve OB, glad you can pop in and say hello. I'm getting ready to go off across the fields with the dogs and Wendy Foy today, which should be really nice with the sun out, the sky is blue, etc., etc. Angela Bowling, very good morning to you, Angela. Hope you're keeping well. The wonderful Danny Foster, hope you're well and you've finished decorating the mansion. Or have you just done the east wing and the west wing is to follow? I'm feeling very Stevie Wonder this morning. Let's have another track from that fabulous album, Inner Visions, released today, 1973. Really? I'm so excited.

Can you believe it, eh? 53 years old that album is. And I still listen to that as if I'm listening to it for the very first time. Never get bored of listening to Stevie Wonder's Inner Visions. Released today, 1973. And that was He's Mr. Know-It-All. As many people say to me sometimes. You know everything, don't you? I go, no, I don't. I don't know everything, thank you very much. If I knew everything, the world would be a much better place. So very good morning to Her Majesty, the Queen of Barnsley, who's on a royal tour at the moment to Hampshire. Geraldine Wake. Morning, Geraldine. Hope you had a great weekend with the Kiddywinkies, etc., etc. I'm sure you did as well. So, wordy words. As I say, I think wordy word is very, very easy today. And the reason I think it's easy is because I have the answer sitting right in front of me. There will be a wordy word next Monday, but not with me, because I'm not here next Monday, but Dave Fleming will be sitting in as well. Morning, Mr. Fleming. Hope you're keeping well, sir. Thank you very much. So today's word, or today's line, is basically so easy it's unbelievable. I'm expecting an awful lot of answers. We can build a world of love, a life of joy, make our goal each other's happiness. I will do for you anything that I can. Oh, every day I want to do a little more. We can build a world of love, a life of joy, make our goal each other's happiness. I will do for you anything that I can. Oh, every day I want to do a little more. If you know what song that line comes from, it's easy. Email ianjohns@solarradio.com. Send me a message on Facebook Messenger, on Twitter, Instagram, Blue Sky. Pop a postcard in the post. It's up to you.

0: in 1995 and also out again in 2026. Charlene Smith, Feel the Good Times, why not? Morning to Terry Peck and Peter Bloom. Morning, Terry and Peter. Also, good morning to Conrad Smith and Ruth Imber as well. Good morning to you. So glad you could pop in and say hello. Wordy Word is on the go. Yep, you know what to do. Email Ian Jones at solarradio.com. Send me a message on Facebook Messenger, on Twitter, on Blue Sky, or on Instagram. If you can tell me what song this line comes from, we can build a world of love, a life of joy, make our goal each other's happiness. I will do for you anything that I can. Oh. Every day I want to do a little more, and it's not the Carpenters.
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which is called Reckless. Why are you so reckless? Why are you not listening? I don't know. Now, on my way to the studio this morning, in High Wycombe, I can't get solar radio for quite a while, actually. So I listened to Five Live, and they were talking about oil prices, etc., etc. And I just sat there in my car thinking, you're absolutely right on this one. Yep, absolutely.

actually pointed out that at the end of the day, when the price of oil goes up at the petrol pumps, it goes up straight away. I mean, on Saturday, on my way home from the studio, the price of petrol went from £1.58 to £1.73 in the space of about 4 hours. So they say it goes up very quickly, but when the price of oil comes down, it takes about 3 weeks for the price of petrol to come down. How do you word our hour? This is my song of the week for this current week, and the last time you'll hear it as a song of the week as well. Barry H. Hayes, featuring the fabulous vocals of Donna O'Dane,

0: I don't know, 30 seconds or so. Barry H. Hayes and the fabulous Donna O'Dain and the brilliant Make-A-Wish. That's my current song of the week at the moment. It will be no longer after 9 o'clock. Brand new song of the week is on the way for you next.
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That is my brand new song of the week for this week. It's due out on Friday, August the 7th. It is, of course, The Burning Degrees and You Send Me, my brand new song of the week. You can hear it again on Saturday on The Adventures in the Land of Music between 2 and 4pm. Good morning to Ronald Farrar. Morning, Ronald. Hope you're keeping well, my friend. Andy Pandy, very good morning to you. And Gary Batchel as well. Thank you so much for popping in. As I say, a wordy word is on the go. And the line, I think, is so easy. It is so easy. We can build a world of love, a life of joy, make our goal each other's happiness. I will do for you anything that I can. Oh, every day I want to do a little more. If you know what song that line comes from, ianjohns@solarradio.com is the email address. Send me a message on Facebook Messenger. Twow, yeah. Do it on Twitter, Blue Sky, Instagram, whatever you want. Colin Mitchell, thank you for joining me today. Hope everything goes well for you, my friends.

Good morning to Biz Harris. Morning, Biz. Hope you're keeping well on this fine Monday morning, and I hope Monday's treating you well. Morning to Rich Carter. Good morning, Rich. Hope all is well with you as well, my friends. Now, Her Majesty the Queen of Barnsley has finished her royal tour to Hampshire, and she's come back with, of course, the wonderful Jack. Morning, Jack. The sun's out in Barnsley, so she's back in Barnsley. Hope you had a good Yorkshire day as well on Saturday. Thank you for joining me this morning. Also to ML Ember, and good morning to Rose Cox as well. So our memories this morning, starting in 1988, from the album Joy and Pain. Of course, Maze, featuring the wonderful Frankie Beverly and Southern Girl. Oh, what a tune. Yes. I love it. So still memorising. Oh, yes, from 1 year later, exactly 1 year later as well, the Chi-Lites released an album called Me and You with Eugene Record. This is Try My Side of Love.

sides to every coin. But there's only one side that you should be enjoying. The side I have to show you with all the love you'll ever need. So come and get this fortune, satisfaction guaranteed.

0: What a great album it was as well. Me and You was the name of the album, released in 1981. The Shylights, Try My Side of Love, featuring, of course, Eugene Record on vocals. Lovely stuff. So if I sound out of breath at the moment, it's because I'm over the fields with Wendy Foy and the dogs. We're having a wonderful time, thank you. We have a wordy word on the go as well. All you have to do is email me at johnsonsolarradio.com, send me a message on Facebook Messenger. You can send me a message on Twitter, Blue Sky, Instagram, or you can drop a postcard in the post. Just put Ian John Solar Radio. It'll get here. Mark my words. Okay, today's line, I think it's really easy, but then again, I have the answer right in front of me. The line is, we can build a world of love, a life of joy, make our goal each other's happiness. I will do for you anything that I can. Oh, every day I want to do a little more. If you know what song that comes from, email, message only, thank you. Morning to Michael Stavarino, Papa Michael, or MSP, as we like to call him.
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0: Lovely. Hope you're well this morning. Hope you're keeping extremely well. Morning to Dennis Hipkiss. He says, thank you for playing the Shylights. It's one of my all-time favourites. Mine as well.

morning. In fact, both of them were uplifting songs for a Monday morning. First of all, Save the Robots, 454. It's their new song. Plus, this from D-Swing, featuring Lorna Harris and Dream It. Richard Marzetti loves that song. He does. Veronica Bostock, thank you so much for the message and a very good morning to you on this fine Monday morning. Also, good morning to Sue Wall as well. Morning, Sue. Hope you're keeping well on this fine Monday morning. Oh, yeah. What have I got planned for Monday? Not a lot, really. Yes, my wife will come home and she'll go, what have you done today? I'll go, absolutely nothing. Did you put the dinner on? No, not at all. Couple of great tunes. So is this Michael B. Sutton.

0: He was a guest with Lord Gary Spence last week, Michael B. Sutton. Enough is Enough, which is his song for 2026. Don't forget, catch Gary with the brand new Sweet Rhythms charts. He's on from 8 o'clock and he starts to run down the new chart from 9 o'clock, playing number one at just before 10 o'clock. Is he still going? He is, isn't he? Enough is enough. Have you finished now? Good. Wendy, thank you so much for letting me know that I'm getting wet at the moment in the paddling pool, which has been set up in the fields as well. Oh, nice. Oh, that's wonderful. Lovely.
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3: And that would be me. If you've entered into today's wordy word, the last reading of today's wordy word will be coming up for you shortly after this fabulous track from the Womack Sisters. Their album is due out on August the 14th.

when you look at their bloodline, are you surprised? Grandchildren, or granddaughters, should I say, of Sam Cooke, nieces of Bobby Womack, daughters of Cecil and Linda Womack, they are the Womack sisters. Their album is due out on the 14th of August, which is not this coming Friday, next Friday. And it is called simply the Womack Sisters. And that is If I Let You, I Might Let You. So last reading of today's wordy words. IanJohns@solarradio.com is the email address. Message me on Facebook Messenger only, Twitter, Blue Sky, Instagram, and tell me what song does this line come from. We can We can build a world of love, a life of joy, make our goal each other's happiness. I will do for you anything that I can. Oh, every day I want to do a little more. If you know what song that line comes from, I'll play it for you just before the governor at 10 o'clock this morning. Drop me an email or, of course, send me a message on Facebook, Twitter, Instagram, Blue Sky, or pop a postcard in the post and it'll get here sometime in the next couple of years.

There's a few mixes of that version of, well, of that song by Lee John, he of Imagination, and Byron Stingley, he, of course, for the life of me, it went out my head, but never mind. I'll get there eventually, don't worry. It happens when you get to my age, you know. Proud and Bold, the Boogie Back Mix. Look out for that in a Sweet Rhythms chart near to you.

called Can't Get Enough. Now, a lot of people like that song, and then a lot of people say to me, yeah, but it's K-pop. It's not soul and R&B. But it's such a good tune. Lisa Anderson Pack, Can't Get Enough. We have a coffee break on the way for you very, very shortly, following this from Yasmin Lacey.

0: may be short, but it's perfectly formed. What a great tune. Yasmin Lacey, Summer Haze, is her new song. I like that one a lot. So what have we got for you for the rest of the day here on Solar Radio? Of course, following me at 10 o'clock, the Governor, Tony Monson, will be here with Mid-Morning Mayhem from 10 through until 1. Mike G is on a mission, destination 3 p.m. At 3 o'clock this afternoon, Ralph T, because it's the first Monday of a new month. He'll be here with Luxury Soul. And then at 6 o'clock, Sean Lewis will be here with some Soulful Biscuits. Lord Gary Spence at 8 o'clock through until 10, running down the new Sweet Rhythms chart from 9 o'clock. And then Birthday Boy, Peter Smedley, finishes off your Monday from 10 o'clock through until midnight. All looking lovely. Fancy a coffee break?
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3: This Monday on Munster's Mid-Morning Mayhem, just after 11.30, I'll be counting down a US Top 50 chart from this day in any given year from 1967 onwards, playing some of the great soul-based tracks that were climbing up that chart. Also, don't forget two jazz saloon sessions, two from the 60s, the gospel session and the halfway house tune. It all kicks off at 10, so don't be late.

Hopefully you enjoyed your cup of coffee, cup of tea, and of course the packet of biscuits that you've just hidden back into your drawer in the office. That's today's coffee break. 2024, Natalie Williams. She's at Thamesmead Fest. I think it's not this weekend, the next weekend, and it's a free festival as well. And her song, which is called Inside My Love, she appeared at Love Supreme with Tony Monreal, and so did this lot. They start on the Friday. Ezra Collective featuring Lila Ike. Well organised. New album on the way from Ezra Collective in the not too distant future. And me, for one, I'm looking forward to it immensely. So today's wordy word was, we can build a world of love, a life of joy, make our goal each other's happiness. I will do for you anything that I can. Oh, every day I want to do a little more. Yeah, Terry Peck, Peter Bloom, Mark Leslie, Conrad Smith, Ruth Imber, Gary Backshall on the second attempt, Andy Pandy, Ronald Ferran, Paula Harvey said, you said you were going to make them more difficult, but this one's so easy. It is. The Governor's here next at 10 o'clock. I'm back on Saturday between 2 and 4 with the Adventures in the Land of Music. Have yourself a fantastic Monday, Tuesday, Wednesday, Thursday, and Friday. My name's Ian Johns.

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a very good morning. Welcome to Munster's Mid-Morning Mayhem for a Monday. Oh my goodness, what a remarkable weekend. Tranquil Turtle yesterday. Anything other than tranquil, it was just a blast. So many brilliant people, lovely, lovely people. And so many luminaries that I was around. Most notably Martin Collins and Louis Martin. And I was sort of in the middle, trying to keep up with their immense catalogue and quality tunes and stuff like that. Anyhow, so we're climbing down from that. First of all, let me thank Ian Johns, another splendid breakfast show. Looking good today. He's back on Saturday, Adventures in the Land of Music, as I'm sure he told you. So, today, Monday, is Spillover Monday. Now, Friday, I did the Test Request Friday show, but there's a few I couldn't squeeze in. Sorry about that, but I haven't forgotten about you. So, from 11:30, some of the tunes I didn't get to play on Friday, and maybe a few of your second or third choices. If you think I missed you up, well, you can still do something. Just drop me an email, tonymunster@solarradio.com. Well, there's no highlight here today, and no featured artists, but a number of birthdays to celebrate. Let's start off with this from Earth, Wind & Fire, because Johnny Graham from the group celebrates a birthday today. A little bit of Shining Star. 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

0: So we're paying tribute to a couple of artists there, and first of all to Johnny Graham from Earth, Wind & Fire. Earth, Wind & Fire, of course, he was there with the band from 1973 to 1983. Shining Star, one of their first big sort of crossover singles back in the day. And then paying tribute to Fat Larry, who would have had a birthday, I think I'm right in saying, yesterday. I think Ian Johns actually played that earlier, but it's such a great track. I hope you don't mind hearing it again. So let me tell you what we're up to. Today we've got the first Jazz Saloon session of the week coming up at about 10:30. A couple of 1960s tunes before 11 o'clock. 11 today, the gospel session, first one of the week. 11:30, the Halfway House song. And loads more. But right now, stand by. We're going to get current. Let's go to the Sweet Rhythm Shot in just a few moments.
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0: Solar. And let's get into the Sweet Rhythm Shot in just a few moments. And we'll have a look at some celebrity birthdays as well, because there's no featured artist today, but there's some interesting birthdays in the last couple of days I'm definitely going to pay tribute to. But right now, I think we're going to have a little bit of Mother's Favourite Child doing nice business on the Sweet Rhythm Shot at the moment with a new rating tonight with Gary Spence, the man with the sweetest rhythms.

That's a new one for Paul Simpson. He was making great records a while back. Paul Simpson presents Leon Neal and When Somebody Loves You. And before that, it was Mother's Favorite Child, doing really good business on the Sweet Rhythm chart, along with Saida Wright and the track called This Is Love. Now, another guy who has a birthday today, I do believe, is Moses B.B. Dickerson. He was one of the original members of War back in the day. And let's do something from them in 1978. This wasn't one of their very biggest, but I used to like this a lot, entitled Young Bloods.

What a great punchy record that was in 1978, War, and the track entitled Youngblood. We've got some more celebrity birthdays and two birthdays in the same group, because both Beverly Lee and Doris Coley were celebrating their birthdays. So Beverly Lee is still around, but very sad that we've lost Doris, but they were members of the Shirelles, the original huge million-selling girl group before the Supremes came along. So definitely something from them from the 1960s, before too long. Let's get to the Sweet Rhythm Shock, Gwen Dickey.

0: find out where that is later on The Sweep in the Shop. But Gwen Dickey, original lead singer with Rose Royce there on her own, and a track entitled Water. Let's say a few good mornings there on Polynaire. Hi to you today. Also Joyce Richards in the house, Tim Ward, Marie Holmes, and Mary Onofriu, who I met yesterday at Tranquil Turtle. She says, lovely to meet you. Could you play a request for myself and my friends that I was with on the day? Linda Tsalos, I think it is. Joanne Hunter and Lance Patterson. Hi, Lance, by the way. I know you very well. She says, seeing as war is on your agenda, what about a track by war? Well, that will be later, Mary. We'll have a halfway... not a halfway house. We'll have a halfway house song. But then what we'll do is go into Spillover Monday. Some of the tunes I didn't get to play the other day. Some more recent requests. And some second and third choices from the other day as well. Hi to DJ Keith. DJ Cool Keith, I should say. A.K.A. the Soul Emperor. And King Rex. An emperor and a king. All together listening to the show. I'm very, very honoured. Text James, hi to you. Also, Axel Ella, who says, act like you know, Fat Larry, Eternal Tune. Thank you. Pay a visit to the Jazz Saloon. Now, Augie Johnson of Side Effect fame would have had a birthday today. Let's have something from them in the Jazz Saloon next.
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0: Right. I thought I had a record all queued up, but I must have somewhere. We're going to go back in just a few moments and play some Side Effects. As I say, Augie Johnson from Side Effects would have had a birthday today, and it's very interesting because there's various different vocal versions of this, including Incognito, but the original version, I think it was the original of Always There. We're going to play that right now because that went back to around 1975. I think we're in business right now. Side Effects, Always There, coming up hopefully in just a few moments. 1976, actually. Let's get it right.

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Right, the first Jazz Saloon session of the week, two in a row. First of all, back to 1976. It was always there. The first vocal version, as far as I'm aware, from Side Effect. Much later on, Incognito did it, but Side Effect got a little bit of interest in 1976. Augie Johnson, lead honcho behind the group, would have celebrated a birthday today. And then we took a little bit of a break, and we came back with that record, which is something recent, and it could do a little bit of business. Amana Malone and Lock and Key, Mark to Clive Lowe on the remix, and he is quite a name. Right, just before we go back to the 1960s of a two in a row, what about something new from Melbourne Moore? Two DJs have been playing this. Could well be a chart entry this week. Well, not the national charts. I'd be very surprised to see it in there. But the sweep in the chart is another thing altogether.

0: Melbourne Moore, that is really nice. Love will win any time. So watch out for that record, maybe on the sweep with the chart later. Time to go back to the 1960 for two in a row. And a couple of celebrity birthdays. Well, Beverly Lee from the Shirelles has a birthday today. She's won fourth of the Shirelles. But yesterday, it would have been the birthday of Doris Coley. Very sadly, she died a few years ago. I used to, we used to hang out with them in Bermuda. Not so much me, but the DJ of the day, Everest Acosta, was a massive fan of the Shirelles. They came to Bermuda. They had some sellout shows across mainly the early 1960s. I got to meet them back in the day. And interestingly enough, one of the four Shirelles actually got married to our very own DJ Everest Acosta, Mickey. And I don't know whether they were married at the end. I've no idea. Unfortunately, he's no longer with us. But I'll tell you what we'll do. We'll go back to around 1961. Now, Doris Coley, as I say, would have had a birthday today. She sang lead on this next track. I would have played this in the Soulful Slowly segment, except because it's Spillover Monday, there'll be no Soulful Slowies today, or no, not a Soulful Slowies segment, but I will play the next record, the original version of a tune you might know courtesy of the Mamas and Papas.
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big pop ballads in 1961. First of all, the Shirelles, dedicated to the one I love. Now, their original huge crossover hit was Will You Still Love Me Tomorrow, early that year, featuring Shirley Olsen, who was in the main their lead singer throughout their career. But just on that particular track, they had Doris doing the lead vocals. And I guess, really, in a way, she had a sort of more sort of sharply soulful voice. It worked an absolute treat. A massive hit record in the UK and the USA. Mamas and Papas covered it too a little bit later on. So paying tribute, as I say, to Doris Coley, who would have celebrated her birthday yesterday, and Beverly Lee, also with the Shirelles, who has a birthday today. And then, same year, 1961, Timmy Euro, her original version of her. Manhattans did it later, but a blue-eyed soul song, very, very powerful indeed. Let's go. You shoot forward to 1977. A little bit earlier, I played That Like You Know by Fat Larry's band, featuring Fat Larry himself. Again, would have celebrated a birthday yesterday. Here they are in 77. Before they really, really broke big, this record raised quite a few eyebrows, sold quite a few copies. Center City.

0: Center City, 1977, and that was Fat Larry's band. Right, let's move on and into the very first gospel session of the week in just a few moments.
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0: Roland Gresham, and that's on the Sweet Rhythms chart, The Touch of the Master's Hand, two different mixes, the original mix and the 2026 mix. And before that, a record I've been raving about. I don't really think it's been taken off in the UK, but it was a sizable American gospel hit from Grace Idowu, and the track entitled Holy Place. Okay, let's get a bit housey in just a few moments. I think we're going to go to number one on the Soul Energy House chart in a sec.
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like he's saying, don't rush me. Or she's saying, don't rush me. I don't want to fall in love. No mechanic. Along with Anna Marie Johnson. Now that is the name. The big number one on the Soul Energy House chart. Don't forget, that chart countdown takes place on a Tuesday evening with DJ

0: Today around 30 degrees in the southeast. I think it's going to be about 33, 34 actually. He says, love the Side Effect version of Always There. As you know, they had some great female vocalists, including Sylvia St. James and Mickey Hart. But did you know, Tony, that track you just featured, Side Effect with the track Always There, the female vocalist was Helen Lowe, who also recorded under the name Helen Baylor. Wow, I didn't know that. Helen Baylor made some brilliant records, I always thought. Hi to Linda McDonald, who says, spill over Monday with a tribute to the legends. Perfect for a Monday, a hot Monday. Also, hi to Simon Manning. Met Simon yesterday. Very, very interesting guy. He says he enjoyed the set and good conversation afterwards. And he's the man that's promoting Sean Rivera in this country, who Richard Marzetti was in conversation with. I'm going to start playing some Sean Rivera tracks later this week, that is for sure.
1: Circles in my mind.
0: Here's Miles.

So, two in a row. First of all, Miles Sanko. Get in the zone. The new single that just entered the Sweet Business Chart last week. I fully expect to see that as a massive breakout for this evening. We'll find out later with Gary. Gary Spence, the man with the sweetest rhythms. That show between 8 and 10 and the Sweet Business Chart countdown at 9. And then Miles Sanko, and then Vince Broomfield, Baby, Baby, Baby. That's not on the chart yet, but I hope that's a big entry, because that is a really nice tune as well. Let's do some Halfway House songs, paying tribute to Johnny from Earth, Wind and Fire. We're going to go back to 1979. That's Johnny Graham, and he was with the group from 73 to 83, one of their big tunes. And then somebody I forgot to mention in my blog would have celebrated a birthday. He is Johnny Kemp. A little bit of R&B swing right after this, and then it is Spillover Monday. Some of the tunes I didn't have time to play on Friday, on Special Request Friday, and one or two additions as well, plus one or two second and third choices. Not as we can squeeze into an hour.

0: Paying tribute to Johnny Kemp, who would have had a birthday yesterday, just got paid a big, big swing beat record at the very beginning of that whole New Jack Swing thing, and just got paid. And yes, good to hear that one again. And just before that, it was Earth, Wind & Fire, paying tribute to Johnny Graham from the group Star, 1979, originally from the LP called I Am. And DJ Keith says, when you played that War record, Youngblood, it sounded so much like Boogie Down by Eddie Kendricks. Thinking about it, you're probably not wrong there. Never really occurred to me at the time, but there was definitely a similarity. But thank you for pointing that out. Now, let's do what I said I was going to do. It's Spillover Monday. First of our requests coming up in just a few moments.
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0: 030 818 0671. 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
2: And a request I missed the other day, but I'm going to play it right now for Danny Foster. He asked us from David Sanborn. Now, David would have been celebrated his birthday last week. That I was almost certainly playing first time around. I probably would have been with Horizon Radio at that time, but haven't played it in many years. David's version of a Gladys Knight classic.

neither one of us or neither one of us. It sounds better. I mean, we say neither, but in America they say neither. But I'll say neither one of us. But that was David Sanborn back in 1983. And that was actually on a three-track EP at the time and sold pretty good quantities, as I recall. So let's say hi to Lloyd Mulder today. And he wants to hear some Loose Ends. We'll go to 1984 for this one. Choose Me.

0: Joan LaVance, 10 years later, High Five made a record called I Love the Way Kissing, or Like the Way, in brackets, Kissing Game, sampling Loose Ends, Choose Me, I think, almost certain about that, and what a good record that was, the original in 1984, Loose Ends. More of your requests coming up in a moment. Let's say hi to Paul Crown today, and he suggested a bundle of 60s tracks, most of which I didn't even know that well, but I certainly know one of them, haven't played it recently, you'll hear that in a moment.
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0: And let's go back to 1966. I think there was several versions of this. Did the Isley Brothers do a version? I can't remember. But here we go with Barbara Randolph. Well, it might have been the Four Tops. And we would have played Barbara Randolph, but it's it hasn't worked. So I'm going to have to try and do something else instead. I think we're going to go back into a little bit of jazz right now. We've had a few sort of jazzy requests, which is very nice. And where are we here? Let's try and find the right category, and we're in business. I thought the mayhem was going pretty well, but of course, true to form, it's definitely kind of got worse just recently, but we're going to try and make it better. Just a reminder, by the way, later on, it's Mike G on a mission, destination 3 p.m, and it's 3 o'clock this afternoon. Whose turn is it today? Oh, yes, it's the first Monday of the month, which means that Ralph T will be here, and Ralph always plays some fascinating stuff. I'm not sure what the feature's going to be, or whether he's going to have a highlight of what he's going to do, but I know whatever it is, it's going to be good. Right, I've been asked to play a little bit of Players Association, especially for Paul Prescott today. Now, from that brilliant, no, that second LP, Born to Dance, in 1977, their version of an Isley Brothers classic.

That version of For the Love of You, the old Isley Brothers classic from the 3+3 album, but that is the version by Players Association from the LP entitled Born to Dance. And let's say hi to Lee Beresford today, and Lee's full of good information. He said, hope you had a great time yesterday with Louis Martin. And the track called Turtle yesterday, along with Martin Collins. Well, I certainly did. I was joint between them. And I think I was entertaining them as I was playing a lot of great jazz funk. Things like Hiroshi Fukumura, Hunts Up Wind, and Donald Byrd, the live version of Dominoes. And people were going mad. And I absolutely loved it. And they did wonderful sets. He says, saw the mighty Amazonian, that is Grace Jones, on Friday night at the Crystal Palace Bowl event when she was the headline act. She was great. Any chance of spinning my Jamaican guy? I'll do it right now.

0: especially for Lee Burrows for today. My Jamaican Guy by Grace Jones. Still have a Monday show. Some of the records left over from Friday. Some of the tunes I didn't have the chance to play on Friday itself, but I tried to make up for the lost time. And if there's time today, one or two second and third choices from the other day. There were some really, really good ones. Just a reminder that coming up after this show, it is Mike G on a mission, Destination 3pm. And then, as I said earlier, Ralph T in the chair, live and direct from this same studio. And continuing with the requests in just a few moments.
1: 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Him coming like a stubborn mule. That way him now.
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0: Now, if you're listening on a Saturday morning between 8 and 10, Paul Lewis, I was listening to him, in fact, so the DAB signal was kind of carrying on right the way through to Hatfield, very, very good, and he has a little feature around 9 o'clock where he plays you something real, real nostalgic. I mean, something sort of influenced your parents and grandparents, and he's doing a lot of success with that. He plays a bit of Frank Sinatra, all sorts of stuff. I've been asked to play a Nat King Cole track, so I'm going to do just that. Especially for Tim in Harrow. In fact, he suggested one of three songs, both all by Nat King Cole. I've gone for this one.

0: all the way back to 1950, Mona Lisa, and I was 6 years old, would you believe? And, well, I'd love to sort of play some of these sort of vintage classics from time to time. We don't overdo it, but as I say, I did get asked for that. Tim from Harrow, hope you enjoyed hearing that. Now, I got to meet a lady who has been very supportive of the show recently. Every time I do a chart show, a US chart show from the early 70s, she gets in touch with me and she says, I've got all these records, I bought them all at the time at huge expense. I got to meet her yesterday at Tranquil Turtle. Hi to Mary, honour for you. And she said, what about a little bit of war? Seeing as Johnny Graham from War has a birthday today. What about this song from 1973 from the LP called War Live? All day music.
1: 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And think about the sun.

0: going to have to fade it there, because that was a very, very long record. I didn't realise when I put it on, it was actually a live version. Well, I kind of realised, but I didn't realise it was that long. But isn't that great? All Day Music War, back in 1973. And one of the alternative choices from the other day for Sue Wall coming up in a moment.
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0: And a bit of Blue Eyed Soul from 1972, Todd Rundgren.

was Todd Rundgren, and I saw the light. And another second or third request from Keith, that mysterious man from Heathrow. Always comes up with some good suggestions and some great stories. Frida Payne.

That particular record came from the Luxury Soul 2009 album. I thought one of her best records ever. Welcome to the human race, Frida Pei. I'm loving these requests. I think we're going to spill over a little bit more. We will have a jazz saloon session, but I've got to play at least two more records. So I'm going to play this one, especially for Errol Poloner, and a little bit of a change, but I really did like this as sort of, I don't know whether you call it hip-hop or rap or what you call it, but I just love the lyrics to this. From 1995, this is Skee-Lo.

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Ski Lone, I Wish, 1995. And I hope the record I tried to play earlier works this time. It was a dodgy file, but I think we've corrected it, especially for Paul Crown today. That record from 1966, this is Barbara Randall.

0: Yeah, nice little Motown lilter there. I Got a Feeling, 1966, Barbara Randolph. And that's it for Spillover Monday. I could have played songs that have also been asked by Peeper, Bryson, Snowboy, Maze, The Four Tops, also, let's have a quick look at a Brick. Yeah, someone asked for Jazz. Alicia Keys as well, Ronnie Laws for Whispers, and a version of African Breeze as well. But anyhow, let's go into the jazz. Only time for one tune, but something bang up to date in just a few moments.
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something that just got recommended to me the other day by Orchard, and that's called Dee's Riff from the EP called The Joy of Knowing. Rather nice, that one, isn't it? And hi to Mary Jo Beckwith, who says, "You got me up early dancing to I Wish, that Skilo track in Pennsylvania." How's Pennsylvania today? Very nice to hear from you. Neil Jackson's in the house as well. I think he enjoyed hearing Players Association Footsteps in the Dance earlier. And Maxine Ross has just become a Facebook friend. I don't know where she found my name. She says, "Are you the same Tony Munson that presents? He used to do a show called Munson's Mid-Morning Mayhem, or Munson's Morning Mayhem." Well, it was that back in the day. Yes, it was Munson's Morning Mayhem between 7 and 10, and that was on Horizon back in, 1984, and then on solo for a little while in 1985. Well, I've been either promoted or demoted, as the case may be. It's not 7 till 10, it's 10 till 1 right now. It's Mid-Morning Mayhem, but you get the gist. Anyhow, I hope you get the chance to tune in, because whatever else you can say about the show, certainly quality music. Quite insistent on that. From our Sweet Rhythms chart, this is Vivian McCone, the extended mix of Love Has to Be Easy. Well, it does help.

0: It was always a catchy record. It was out 3 years ago, but it was always just a little bit too short. I felt there was something missing at the time, but it did do pretty well on the Sweet Rhythms charts. It took a little bit of a while to do it, but what a great, great song from Vivian McCone. And it's back on the scene and doing great business this week with the chart, courtesy of the extended version, Their Love Has to Be Easy. Right, in just a few moments, so pay tribute to another guy who would have had a birthday yesterday. We'll go back to the 1960s and play a great big dance, underground dance track from Homer Banks.
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Real stomper there from around 1967, actually. 60 Minutes of Your Love by Homer Banks, who would have celebrated a birthday yesterday. Absolutely huge at clubs like the Bag of Nails in London. I know, because I was dancing that myself. Well, if you could call it dancing, other people might have different interpretations of me kind of clumsily swaying across the floor. And here's Jody Watley. Not too much time left. Night G coming up very, very soon.

Jody Watley. And it's a show on the remix and such a catchy tune, Break of Dawn, or rather the dawn. We've got to go. Now tomorrow I'm back. You know, countdown to Sweet Rhythm Song about 11:30. And another highlight here, probably an 80s year. And a couple of birthdays maybe to celebrate. Louis Armstrong would have had a birthday tomorrow. I'm just thinking I might play something from one of my favourite ever musical by Society. I think that's a good idea. I think so. Dave Fleming will approve. I know that Paul Lewis will approve. Now also, rock and roller Frankie Ford would have had a birthday today.

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Good afternoon, everyone. Smooth in, air grooving on a Monday afternoon with Mikey, baby. Oh, so, so good. And it's another hot one for you. Currently 29 in the capital, going up to a possible 31, maybe 32 degrees. It's a scorcher once again. Lunchtime appetizers, Lisa and Snowboy there. Love Can. And we kicked off with Miles Sanko here in 2026, doing the business with the tunes at the moment, and especially that one. Thank you so much, Tony. Returning tomorrow for more at 10 a.m. My turn now, destination 3 p.m. Let's go.

0: Anna Marie Johnson on solo. So interact with us. Look out for the G-Force banner. Let's give you a mention between now and three this afternoon. Wherever you are. At home, at work, in your car, at play. Yeah, just like us here. A bit of play school going on here. So, yep. All the regular features are coming your way, including the world-famous classic segways. Let's get one on in just a tick.
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Just beautiful music from a beautiful radio station. Good afternoon from Solo. Magic Lady, bet you can't lose her, my love. Place your bet now. Amari, After Loving You. Hi to Ray Cavanaugh in NYC. Having got a bit of sunshine going on in New York. Ray there. Sue Powers, hello to you. Also to Mandy Mills. Dave Dawson in the sunshine. Nice one, Dave. Also to Caroline and Paul Fellows. Hubby and wifey, how you doing today? All right. Lots of love for Mikey and Denny. Oh, Denny's lunching it at the moment. Hope she's keeping cool.

0: He's been churning them out. Lucas Sato, Ghetto Kind of Love, and the charts on tonight, Stanley, my Uncle Gary, 8 until 10, brand new comprehensive suites, rhythms chart, what's going to be numero uno? I don't know, ask Gary. He knows, he has the answer. About 5 to 10, revealing the brand new, or maybe not, number one. It was Nate James, wasn't it?
1: Yeah.
0: And Shayla before that. It could just be anybody, really. So we'll find out tonight. Uncle Gary, as I said, 8 o'clock. Check him out at the chart around 9.

0: Me Amigo, Ray Hayden there. He's World of Opeth. Because of you on Solar. So as usual, as per, Mr. Whippy's nowhere to be seen. He's down the park once again. Soon as I go on the air, he disappears. Yeah, I have to chase him down the park later. All right, we're coming back with today's R&B Zone. Stay close.
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0: The R&B Zone with Mikey Bailey on Solar for today, Monday afternoon. Looking for love next. And Bobby V. Slow down. Wonderful, wonderful. All out of Mike G's R&B years. So we continue the good groove here in 2026 now.
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Still making fantastic music, decade after decade, Melbourne Moore. Love wins every time. You're not wrong. Hello to Axel today. How you doing, buddy? Also to Michael Wart. Axel, love the Lucas Santo and Stanley. Say so, all of us. Gary the Boogeyman. Over there in Eastbourne. Yeah, he's Bucket in Spade. He's a happy chap. Chaz bopping about nicely. Mary Jo Beckworth. Morning, Mike and Dan. Oh, I did your accent there, Mary. Not very well. Hello to Stephen Fian. Watch you guys respectively. On the G-Force banner, Dennis just walked in and... well, enough said about that because she's making me giggle already. Oh, I won't stop. Once I start, I won't stop. Stop it, Denny.

0: Well, it's a good job I'm not on the Gogglebox, isn't it? Yeah, the old TV here. Cafe 432. Love that tune. Good thing. Wendy Harriott on lead vocal duties. Our destination, 3 p.m. this Monday afternoon. And that means on drive today, Ralph T with a Luxury Soul show. Always look forward to that. Nice one, Ralph. Hope you're good. He's nodding vigorously and he's got his shorts on, which is nice. So check him out. 3 until 6 today, the Luxury Soul Show.
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0: doing it well, and doing it because it feels good. Gwen McCrae there, Luther, Better Love before this. Classic segue, well famous, don't you know, and good to have you company this Monday afternoon. More of your shouts in the next hour, of course. It's around 2 in the afternoon here in the UK. Good news is we've got another hour together.
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0: to go for Mike G here on Solar, 3rd of August 2026. And that's been a Summer Groover in 26 from Cornell CC Carter. Let's Get Away From Here. There's a groove. So, talking of 2026, it's caliente once again. Yeah, and scorchio every day. It's up to 30 degrees. Could get even further. The Dizzy Heights here, plus 30 in town. It's bonkers, isn't it? And the man who's going to go back to 76, if you remember that year. That was another big, big heat wave, wasn't it? Ralph T, he'll be taking you back on his show. He's going to go back, way back, back at a time, to 76. And I love that photo of Ralph in 76. He looks the same. Does. Looks exactly the same.
1: Baby, you make me feel like...
0: I think he's got rid of the T-shirt, though.

0: Lovely jubbly, Ralph Gum. And I day in easy. Hey, say. Hello to Mandy Smith, also to Leah Mullins today, Michael Wart, Sue Powell's in, also to Christine Behan. Hi to Dino. How you doing, Dino? And Gemma, Brighton Way. Hopefully you're enjoying the show today. Go and have a bop about, won't you, Dino? And have a pint for me.
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3: 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Summer Soul. 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

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Yes, you can. Just don't be in cute. Don't destroy yourself, whatever you do. Sally, classic and 21st Century Soul Station. We have Mellow Moments Monday on the way. Yes. Choose your favourite cool drink now. And get ready for our slow jammy jams. 2:30 approximately.

Gerard Lawson, Let Your Heart Lead the Way, Swiss, Mr. Swiss, yeah. On the rap duties there, nicely. So we've got to get this tune in before our mellow moments today. Turn us up nice and loud wherever you are. Let's annoy the neighbours. Hello, neighbours. I love my neighbours. They're beautiful, they are.

0: just one of those tunes that which just makes you want to bop them out, really, doesn't it? Yeah. Creative Force, says she on solo. You know what, mate? There's a method in my madness. All right, we're coming back with our mellow moments. Yeah, get yourself a nice cool drink. Let's do it next.
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Harbi.

0: So there it is, Monday's Mellow Moments with Mike G on Solo Radio. So good. Roger Troutman, simply called Emotion. Now the Brunetta, Omar Chandler before this. Love Tangle. Our destination at 3 p.m. And Ralph's on today between 3 and 6.
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Sabatone, Nate James, revitalised nicely. Courtesy of Jim Shaw. Nice one, Jim. Yep, he's done well. Barry Handington. Yeah, I've got trouble today. Yeah, like the motor. Nice motor. Not so better. Hello to Sparky Rob Flack as well. How you doing, Rob? Also to Des Gray, Nancy. Hello to you. And Biz Harris. You guys, respectively, today. Trisha O'Brien kicking in as well. And Sparky Rob Flack, Mark Lander, Jonathan McHugh. Thank you.

0: goes along nicely on a Monday afternoon with Mikey. Yeah. Nice summer bumpy vibe to that one. Sahih Mohammed and Sheldon Ray in Her Lights. So we've got to get our final classic segue on ahead of Ralph T and the Luxury Soul Show. And that big year, 1976, Heatwave.
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0: Thank you so much for being there. Back at you tomorrow. Hydrated nicely. At 1 in the afternoon. Hope you can join me there. Stand by for Ralph. Hopefully taking loads of hydration breaks throughout the duration of his show. Here till 6 to look after you on the Luxury Soul Show. Till tomorrow, it's bye for now.

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Feel good uplifting music for the summer month of August here on Solar Brainstorm. Wake up and be somebody. And if you've just woken up, guess where we are? Well, we've just gone back into time, way back into time, the year, well, for the next 3 hours, is 1976. Thanks to Mike G. Yes, a heatwave in London.

This is Ralph T on solo with this month's Luxury Soul Selection, and here's the voice of Helen Baylor, long before she gave us Oasis, right in the middle of the desert. From 1976, she was lead singer with Side Effects on their rendition here of Always There. 1976, an amazing year for music. I've got 3 hours of it today in today's show. 50 years ago, I think, our music was practically perfect, if you ask me. And if I could actually go back in time in my own life, I was thinking, would I change a thing? I mean, if I had to live my life all over, I think I'd do it all again. I wouldn't change a thing. And it's a Monday afternoon guest show here on Solar Till 6. Yeah, Ralph T in the guest chair.

Gene Kahn on solo with The Sound of Philadelphia. You can't beat it. Gene, of course, recently in the UK for our Philadelphia extravaganza to celebrate Dexter Wansel. This song from back in 1976, Time Waits for No One. Hi to everyone listening in and tuning in and keeping an eye on my Facebook page. If you want to say hi, I am looking at that throughout the show, which will be today through till 6. And staying with that Philly flavour in a year, Harold Melvin and his Blue Notes, they did a bit of a runner from Philadelphia International. Now with ABC Records, still recording at Sigma Sound with engineer Jim Gallagher. Song written here by Derek Floyd. Derek and Cindy.

Pure Philly, Totally Glorious. And from the 1976 album Reaching for the World, Harold Melvin and the Blue Notes, with indeed the title track of their album that year. Also a nice 7-inch single song for ABC Records, the song written by Derek and Cindy, who would later write for, believe it or not, B.B. and C.C. Winans. And meanwhile, those Earth, Wind & Fire productions sounding very crispy fresh in 1976. This is the opening track on the first of two career-defining albums, in my opinion, for the Emotions, I Don't Lose Your Love, from the album Flowers.

in London. Here's a record I'll always associate with Greg Edwards on a Saturday night. Soul Spectrum from 6 p.m. on the radio with all those lovely imports freshly acquired from Groove Records in Greek Street. Great to see Greg recently in Hammersmith. Always tell him it's his fault for getting me so hooked on this music. He, of course, and Robbie Vincent. Good to see you and Robbie at our Philly show. A round of applause to you both for what you gave us in that era here in London. Now, today's show is a retrospective look at the delights of 1976, the year, would you believe, Steve Jobs launched Apple Computers and Vivian McCone starred in Bugsy Malone. Vivian on solo last Friday as a guest with Richard Marzetti. Catch that again on Mixcloud. 1976 gave us so many musical colours and flavours and signature voices like this lady, one of my favourites, Denise Williams.

0: That's what friends are for. Denise Williams from her 1976 debut album, This Is Nisi, which also featured Free, and tons of Earth, Wind & Fire goodness, and the kind of twists and turns you'd find on album tracks at the end. Don't really hear that sort of thing anymore. And make sure whatever you do, you don't miss Questlove's documentary on Earth, Wind & Fire when it airs in the UK. It's even got Barack Obama in it, who says, after seeing them on stage, well, if Earth, Wind & Fire can do that, what can I do?
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60 years ago. In 1966, Johnny Bristol was writing with Marvin Gaye at Motown. Here in 1976, he was either with the Atlantic or Polydor, depending what country

Meanwhile, Marvin Gaye in 1976, he was taking a listen to what Leon Ware was doing at Motown, his whole album, in fact, and then said, I want that. And the company duly handed it all over. Some of those Leon Ware original songs were only released by Expansion years later. One of those coming up a bit later on in the show.

0: Definitive Luxury Soul, Leroy Hutson with Love to Hold You Close from the album Hutson 2.
1: Did you have a hard day?
0: After his boss had put him in the Impressions, then let him loose on some solo projects. His boss, of course, was Curtis Mayfield, and you were thinking too about what we call soul music.

the Monday afternoon guest show here on Solo with myself, Ralph T, Luxury Soul. And if you're wondering what on earth is going on, we're back in the year 1976 for the full 3 hours this afternoon. It's a 1976 special. And Curtis Mayfield here with soul music from that year. Give, Take and Have was the name of the album. Curtis the Boss at Curtain Records and all those lovely musical creations, including in 1976 writing, arranging and producing this lady, Aretha Franklin.

from Aretha's album Sparkle, actually the soundtrack to a movie of the same name, inspired by the Supreme story, and all about three Harlem sisters from the 1950s who became nightclub sensations. The song, the brilliant Rock With Me. While a long way away from all of that and sounding completely different that year, the music of this man, Webster Lewis.

0: Hope you're enjoying the music this afternoon. Wherever you are, whatever you're doing, hopefully not stuck in an office. Or maybe sitting around a swimming pool, or maybe in it with your waterproof earbuds. Hi to Paul, Claire and Miles in Turkey. Enjoying a little holiday break. 1 year only, 1976, Webster Lewis recorded a studio album with the post-pop, space rock, bebop, gospel, tabernacle orchestra. Imagine all those people on one album, no AI. This song, Love Is The Way, Bruce Gray, the only credited vocalist. Russo, also a prolific writer, musician and producer on the Philly scene.
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0: 60 years ago, back in 1966, trombone man Wayne Henderson was already playing and recording with the Crusaders, something he did until 50 years ago, 1976, before launching his at-home productions and working that year with Caldera, Side Effect, Ronnie Laws, the group Smoke, and these amazing guys. Pleasure.

Totally brilliant. The album for Pleasure in 1976 was Accept No Substitutes. This song, Getters of the Mind, Oscar Brashear featuring on trumpet, having previously played and recorded with Count Basie, Earth and Fire, Willie Hutch, The Blackbirds, Trish Russian, so many more. What a guy. Meanwhile, trumpet man Jerry Hay was here with Sea Wind before taking his horn section to Quincy Jones and playing on Michael Jackson's Thriller. This song, of course, the absolutely fantastic, timeless, iconic and classic He Loves You.

0: lovely percussion by Paulina da Costa, who played on Michael Jackson's Human Nature, alongside his over 2,000 credits. If you look him up on Discogs, Pauline Wilson here on vocals for Sea Wind, He Loves You. And an amazing previously unissued Sea Wind track played by Paul Clifford on Saturday. In a Yacht Soul special of non-album B-sides and tracks that never made it to albums. Sea Wind track is amazing, and then catch it again on Paul's show on his Mixcloud page.
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0: We are now into hour two of my show, Luxury Soul. Welcome along. We're in a bit of a time warp today. Music from 50 years ago, 1976, classics and all. Couldn't not play this one.

tune that absolutely had to be in today's show, a celebration of 1976. What a tune. Cornell CC Carter performed it brilliantly in Blackpool and in Hammersmith recently. This is, of course, Archie Bell on the Drells with a McFadden and Whitehead song, not a hit until the Rare Groove era a decade later in 1986. Don't Let Love Get You Down. That's a Rare Groove two-step era, all about those bass lines, and this had an absolutely brilliant one. Much more subdued bass line here on this McKinley Jackson arrangement for Lamont Dozier. Can't get off till that feeling stops.

The Jones Girls help McKinley Jackson here on background vocals for Lamont Dozier. Shirley Jones and McKinley, recently in the UK together, actually in a relationship for a number of years. Believe it or not, they were lovers. And she's just written a book, including some amazing stories, including throwing Marvin Gaye out of their house. Shirley's new book is called Being a Jones Girl, and it's out September the 18th. Love, eh? Relationships and all that goes with them. Lovers come, then lovers go. That's what folks say, but what a difference true love can make in your life. Well, that's what Skip Scarborough wrote for this man, Jeffrey Osborne.

I'd say that between 1976 and 79, this song was always the delicious LTD ballad with Geoffrey Osborne. And I must admit, I was a bit shocked when George Benson came along and brought it to the dance floor. But of course, both versions, totally brilliant. And who else do you think did it? Well, let's try Kenny Lattimore with Chantaine Moore, The Temptations, Raheem Devon, George Duke, Casey and JoJo. A lot of covers of that magnificent song. And which of those do I like? Not too sure. I have to go and have a think about it.

so wonderful. Betty Wright, I Think I Better Think About It, 1976 Glory. From the album Explosion. To one of the most sampled drum breaks in hip-hop history. And with a few tears due to the passing this year of Dexter Wansell. This is the magnificent theme from the Planets.

after the performance of this masterpiece at Hammersmith in tribute to Dexter Wansel. Matt Johnson on keyboards with that 33-piece orchestra, 10-piece rhythm section. I actually heard someone in front of me saying they never thought in their lifetime they would hear this giant of a creation in all its glory live in London. It's also on a 7-inch single, courtesy of Yes Expansion. Came out this year too, Sweetest Pain on the Flip. And staying in Philadelphia, this singer's daughter has been in the Solar Sweet Rhythms chart just recently, one in 1976.

0: 3 years later in 1979, Deborah Henry was lead singer with Silk. Later in 2022, to find that record, I Can't Stop, number one in the UK charts, all sped up by LF System. While Deborah's daughter, Nicole Henry, doing nicely now with her new single, Everything Is Fine, which I played in my last show here on Solar.
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2: 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With DJs John Osborne, Ronnie Harrell, John Jules, Calvin Francis, Simon Phillips, Perry Lewis, Paul Clark, Mike Vitti, James Anthony, Tony Matthews, Michael Angle, Simon Van Oz, Steve Kite, Ronnie O'Brien and many more connoisseur DJs playing the music we all love. 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

Music on this song by Instant Funk, the song engineered by Jim Gallagher, who flew to London for our Philly tribute to Dexter Wansel. Bunny Sigler here on Philadelphia International with Come On and Dance, Dance, Dance. The album My Music. Bunny brilliant for us both at Soul Togetherness and at one of our Luxury Soul Weekenders too. And I was indeed saddened recently to hear that Rodney Franklin had passed away. His biggest hit, of course, was The Groove. And his cover of this tune was pretty good too. Now, this is the original, and it is indeed. And the year we're celebrating in this show today, 1976.

the windy city theme here on Solar. Carl Davis and his Chai Sound Orchestra play this in tribute to Rodney Franklin, whose first credit wasn't until he played on a Bill Summers album, just ahead of that, a stunning debut album, In the Centre, in 1978. And in a 1976 special, which is the nature of this show, no excuses for playing this song. And I still walk past the place I bought this record on, a 45. It doesn't sell records anymore, but does sell, wait for it, no, not vapes, coffee. It's now Urban Baristas in Northwood. Used to be my local record shop.

0: Something About You. Lattimore recorded it the same year. Which version is best? I bet if I put it up for debate, it would come neck after neck. Very similar, both equally brilliant.
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The Lady Has Arrived. That was the name of the album in 76, from which we play this, Let's Get Down to Business, a song which also features on the Soul Brother compilation, The Wants List Volume 4. Those are CDs and LPs, becoming quite collectible. Some going for a ton of money these days. Johnny Bristol did a fine version of this song in 1989. Here's the Barrett Strong original, Man Up in the Sky.

nearly 60 years ago, Barrett Strong was with Norman Whitfield, writing songs like I Heard It Through the Grapevine and Papa Was a Rolling Stone. And here in 1976, he put out this tune, Man Up in the Sky, still available on an Expansion 7-inch. Check out Expansion's Bandcamp page. Ah, the musical delights of 1976. And the wonder of this record by the Isley Brothers. Harvest for the World.

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1: This is Ralph T on Solar. Welcome along to Hour 3, Luxury Soul. Third hour, in which we've gone back to the year 1976 for a celebration of that year. Fine tunes like this one, originally written by Leon Ware, first recorded by Marvin Gaye, Wanna Be Where You Are.

sang earlier that in 1976, Leon Ware recorded a whole album at Motown. Then Marvin Gaye came along, took away the whole thing for his I Want You LP. So this version of Leon's song never came out at the time. And it's only been issued on Expansion's reissue of Musical Massage as a bonus track in 2001. Final edition of that goes for about £150. Leon Ware extremely busy in 1976. And this is indeed a gem of his for the artist Gloria Lynn.

First we heard from Natalie Cole with Mr. Melody, this song, Let Love Enter, Michael Henderson. Brilliant for us in Blackpool with Gene Khan. Sadly, Michael no longer with us, but lovely to see his daughter Jade Henderson, keeping his legacy alive on social media. Quite a few posts going around at the moment. Now, this next song sounds a bit like a 7-inch single, but it's actually only an album track for Toby King. Yours for only about 400 quid on Discogs, and the front cover doesn't even spell his name correctly. It's Toby King, but spelt Kang, K-A-N-G. We're in love with each other, aren't we not?

NG. Yours for 400 quid. His name actually Toby King. On his self-titled album with his chocolate Buttermilk Gang, Chelsea Records, 1976. And I'll play this next one for Richard and Sarah Osborne. Well, I like a bit of Ronnie McNair and enjoyed the Ronnie track on Expansion. I played my Expansion record special a couple of shows ago. This one did come out on Expansion as a reissue, originally on Motown. It won't be long when we're all gone.

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I told Paul Clifford I was doing a 1976 special. He said, surely you're going to play The Main Ingredient, Instant Love, La Mancha Squeeze in the short version, which is the one on the album. Of course, there is a much longer and rarer and very expensive longer version, extended mix, on a 7-inch single. As we head to the top of the hour, squeezing in as many more from 1976 as are physically possible. Totally iconic from that year. Roy Ayres.

Royers. Searching, and if you're searching for a copy on vinyl, looks like the album Vibrations has just been reissued one more time. You'll find copies at Soul Brother Records. Lots of searching going on in 1976. Pretty sure it's still going on now. Crown Heights Affair even made a track about it and were brilliant at Hammersmith Odeon when I saw them in 1977, just one year after this from their album Do It Your Way, Searching for Love.

lots of lovely squeaky bits in this. Raymond Reed on trombone for Crown Heights Affair. And Still Searching for the One when he wrote and produced for Unlimited Touch, with vocals by Audrey Wheeler, now married, of course, to Will Downing. Definitely got its own sort of vibe going on there. Same album as Far Out, 76, the same year as this.

0: play this for anyone. Who is it? A Caster Soul Weekender. And in Neptune's Palace, one of those Chris Hill finales. Or indeed with Chris and Jeff Young at the Gold Mine, or any gig in the late 70s and early 80s. And when Donald Byrd came to Hammersmith, he had no plans to perform this. People were going crazy, demanding it. In the end, he kind of relented, and played just a bit right at the end of the show. And of course, the whole place went crazy. Domino's here, the live 1976 version from the LP, Blue Note Live at the Roxy.
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0: Well, it was either going to be this or Tavares' Heaven Must Be Missing an Angel from 76. Bit of cheese at the end. Oh, my God, what a record.

1976, we were just getting to know Phyllis Hyman via Norman Connors. Here they are together. Just Imagine, 1976 album, You Are My Starship. For the last 3 hours, we've been back in the year 1976, 50 years ago. Thanks for listening to today's show. If you enjoyed it, we'd just like to hear it all over again. Please look me up on my Mixcloud page. We'll be posting the show up a little bit later on. And for those of you who know I'm not that madly keen on rock guitar, Larry Carlton is forgiven on this masterpiece for the Crusaders, still with Wayne Henderson, his last album for the Crusaders before he went off and did the own thing. Much of the annoyance of Joe Sample. Joe told me once he was furious with Wayne Henderson. Fancied himself as the next Quincy Jones, he added. We heard Get Us on the Mind and today's show, one of his big tunes. Here they are all together. See you next time.

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1: from 78, Brothers by Choice. She puts the ease back into easy. Dionne Warwick, Then Came You, the album, 75, Move Me No Mountain. Bobby Dukes, Just to Be With You. And the Wells, Sought After, Celeste Hardy. Opening things up on this Monday, You're Gone from 1972. What an opening sweep, and we've only just begun. Thank you, Ralph. Gorgeous show as always. Ralph back with you next month. And wherever you're tuned in to Solar, welcome to you right here. We call this Soulful Biscuits, our time together till 8 tonight. Hope your Monday's been good to you. This is where we just play those

our lo-fi upload on Instagram featuring this one. Freddie Hughes and the Chevelles, I Just Found Out, from 1972. Denise LaSalle from the Here I Am Again album title track from 1971. In Cleveland Robinson, Don't Stop the Feeling. You're listening to Soulful Biscuits. Seldom heard and well-loved soul just like this.

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feeling stops. You're listening to Soulful Biscuits. Thank you for being there. 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

Delightful indeed, from 71, the Festivals. Flip side to the 45 G Baby, Give Her Up here on Solar. And Ron Colbert before that, Just One Kiss Away from 1981. And Suede, Open Up Your Mind. 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

from the album Whisper in Your Ear. The Whispers, 1979, Homemade Lovin'. Thanks for being there. Mondays, always Soulful Biscuits on Solar. And by the way, don't forget, if you've never checked an upload out, there are a whole bunch on Mixcloud to just tune into at your leisure and listen back. We've got about 12 years worth of uploads on Mixcloud. Goodness me, I couldn't even imagine when we first started this, we'd still be here. Grateful to you for

And Natalie Cole, what a gem, hidden on the flip side of Pink Cadillac. From 1988, I Wanna Be That Woman, and Sharon Clarke and The Product of Time.

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1: Super. And Sharon Clarke and the Product of Time on Yodi. 1972, there's a good reason. Good reason to say it twice, I guess. Thanks so much for listening. Soulful Biscuit.

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Seldom heard and well-loved soul, mid-60s through mid-80s, Mr. Monday, Side Effect.

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Hope you enjoyed hearing that again. 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We continue. Sharon Cotton.

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Paradise from 1981, We Belong Together. Vitamin E from their album from 77, title track we picked was Sharing. And Roy Ayres and Ubiquity right here at Sola. Look at Me was the 45 that we picked. And as always, we like to just try and squeeze in those tunes that sound a little bit different, perhaps with a guest vocalist, Mary Clayton, on that particular track with Roy Ayres.

0: in hiding. 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Heading towards Gary and Peter from 10 tonight. We've got a few minutes left together.
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thank you so much for listening, as always, to Soulful Biscuits. I so appreciate it. Hope you've enjoyed the music on this Monday's edition. 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Play you out with a couple great tunes right now. Keep It Solar for Gary and Peter Smedley. 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

Now, how can you have a sneezing fit when you're about to do a radio show? Yes, just about a minute ago, I had a sneezing. And normally I do about 10 sneezes. It's the happiest DJ on the radio. And last week I walked into the studio and I never had no, no socks on. So the paper stuck to my feet, you know, and I'm trying to flick it off. This week I couldn't find my glasses. So I couldn't even see the microphone. So I'm so pleased that I found the glasses. Glasses and keys. What happens when we get to a certain age? When you get to 38. Thank you, Sean. It's lovely to have you back again. Yes, can you believe it? It's Monday, and if I look at the... It's the 3rd of August. It can't be. I'm still stuck in May. Are you? Kicking us off was Wild Horses, Tina Marie. How good was that? Oh, it makes me melt. It makes me think, when I was just before, I think I was the last person to interview Tina before she passed. And just imagine, just shut your eyes, and I was about 2 feet away from Tina having a chat. How did I keep my composure? I don't know, but I did. And that's on Mixcloud to have a little listen to. Fantastic. One of my great memories. That was called Wild Horses from the beautiful album. Then we had the 3 Degrees, Dirty Old Man, which I rather like, and David Ruffin, I Get Excited. Well, you know, I do get excited because it's the Sussex weekend this weekend. Gary Spence will be there with his other lady, Alison. Yeah, we're trying to get rid of Paul, but I'll be there with Alison. And look, say no more. I don't know so much. But Trace is listening as well. Hiya, Trace. My Bex Hill family. They are there. he keeps saying, come back, Gary, come back. Don't, you're leaving it too long. I normally go, don't I? I normally go to Bex Hill at least twice a week. I do. More details if you haven't got tickets about the Sussex weekend this weekend. Big chart for you tonight, and a brand new record of the week this week from Paul Simpson. And Gary Spence is here live.

0: That's Opez featuring Ray Hayden. Because of you. Now we've got a new track coming out featuring Robert Owens, Ray Hayden, and it's called The Edge of My Story by the Family Love Soul. And we thought what we'd do, I was going to make up a load of old nonsense. You know what I'm like, I was going to make a load of old nonsense up, but I thought, no, I wouldn't do that. I'll get the man, and this man is called Chris, and he's actually put that song that we're going to play in a minute together. And I thought, so, well, I won't make up a load of old nonsense. I'll speak to the man that did the song. Chris, welcome to Solar.
1: How are you, good sir?
0: I'm very well. We just said off air that when you put this song together, you had to pinch yourself. You couldn't believe it that we're going to play soon.
1: Yeah, it's. I'm living the dream. I really am. I'm blessed to be in the position I am, creating. You know, I'm just. It's a lottery win for me every day of the week.
0: Yeah. Yeah, it's brilliant. So was it a dream? Do you have a dream, or you wake up at 4 o'clock in the morning and all it comes to you? How does it work for you?
1: I've got a fairy godmother that sits outside my window. Do you know what? I have to big up my man who was on that beautiful track. Who was on that track you just played earlier, just before then?
0: That was Opez and Ray Hayden.
1: Their
0: latest song.
1: Yeah. He has got promise. Listen, man, simply put, Ray, I wouldn't be doing this if it wasn't for Mr. Hayden.
0: Yeah.
1: He is my mentor, you know.
0: Yeah.
1: He's got this extraordinary ability to see something in me that I haven't quite seen in myself yet, so I'm waiting to see. But it all started where I'd got these melodies and these vocal hooks bouncing around my head. And then me and Ray have been working quite closely together for about the last 2.5, 3 years years or so. And he brought to me the most, well, to date, it's the best vocal I've ever heard in my life. He is an absolute poet.
0: Mm.
1: And it was just connecting the dots. Once I laid that vocal down on what was in my head, I'd always penciled in that I really wanted to work with Robert. And it was, you know, you can get in touch with some artists, and a lot of artists you never hear back from, but within a couple of days he got back in touch with me, and he was just like, show me what you got.
0: Did you say Robert Owens is on the phone? Can I believe it?
1: I couldn't believe it. I couldn't believe it, but, you know, he's so down to earth. And, you know, they all say, you know, never want to meet your heroes because you'd be sorely disappointed. But I am in the presence of, you know, the most beautiful people that are, you know, making my dreams come true.
0: And get what you mean. That's the thing. They're connecting with you with the song, aren't they, really, Chris?
1: Yeah, absolutely, absolutely. I mean, it's got, we've got two completely different vocal styles in Ray and Rob. One of the things that made Edge so special for me was once I got my head around it, was hearing the beautiful contrast between Rob and Ray's voices.
0: Mm.
1: You know, they each have such a distinct vocal identity that I never wanted either one to imitate or the other.
0: Mm.
1: Quite the opposite, really. I wanted to celebrate the differences, and Rob brings a warmth, a wisdom, and an unmistakable soul that's instantly recognisable.
0: Mm.
1: You know, there's a timeless quality to his voice.
0: Mm.
1: Ray, you know, he's got this beautiful, rich, cinematic tone.
0: Mm.
1: And there's an intimacy and a texture to his voice that draws you into the story in a completely different way. So as a producer, it was a dream to put these two guys together, because they sound absolutely...
0: It doesn't get any better, really, Chris, does it? You've got...
1: Yeah.
0: There's going to be more coming, I know, but, I mean, this is just amazing, this track. And is this track available? Because people listening now, well, they better sort of download this track soon. Is it available on the download sites?
1: Yeah, it is. I think we're on... we've got quite a good distribution team behind us. I think it's on about 200 platforms worldwide.
0: Brilliant.
1: Now.
0: Brilliant.
1: Track source. So, it's been fantastically received, and I'm pinching myself. I am pinching myself.
0: I've never spoke to anybody that's so gobsmacked live on the radio. It really is lovely to see. And as you know, music, it just touches, doesn't it? Music touches, and obviously all around the world, you know, I mean, people contact you and they're loving, they obviously leave messages and love what you're doing.
1: Yeah.
0: And definitely there's more to come for you, Chris. Isn't this is just a, you're on the bottom run at the moment, are you, at the moment?
1: Absolutely. Do you know, I've been propelled forward. I mean, I always say to Ray, you know, it's like, I shouldn't be doing this now. I need about another 5, 6, 7 years. But I'm swimming in deep waters, but I'm keeping afloat.
0: That's right. Yeah. You've got Robert Owens one side and Ray Hayden the other. So you're definitely not going to sink, are you? But thank you for coming on and, you know, I mean, giving us the backstory of it all. And we're definitely going to have you on again. There'll be more and more. And me and Ray, if you spoke to Ray, we go back so many years. I think we went to school together, me and Ray. I've seen Ray work in the studio on the computers, and it's amazing to watch. I remember I was mesmerised walking into the Solar Studios and seeing him work there. Absolutely amazing. Amazing man. Yeah.
1: He's like I say, my mentor.
0: I know. Well, we better play the track now, don't we? Because it's a long track. It's 8 minutes and 49 seconds long. I'll speak to you fair, Chris. Thanks for coming on and tell us. I know we're going to speak more, but thank you so much. Have a great rest of the evening. I'll speak to you fair. Stay where you are. Don't go away.
1: Bye, man.
0: You're welcome. Thank you.
1: Bye, man.

0: So if you want to hear any more, you're going to have to go and buy it. Thank you to Chris for coming on and introducing the track. The Family Love Soul featuring Robert Owens, Ray Hayden. That's the Club Bounce mix there. Edge of My Story, yeah. Hi to Adrian tonight. Tony Bowden, loving the Tina Marie we played earlier to start the show off. He had a pleasure in hugging her at the O2. Wow. That's a special moment. That's a special moment, isn't it, Tony? Hi to Michael. Good evening, Michael. Ray Caviano's in the house. And Andy Moram as well. Wayne Cherry's in the house. Are you, Wayne? And young Tracy, yeah. He's in the house as well. He's there. I think he's nodding his head. Chaz Sandu. Hi, Chaz. Don't forget, if you'd like to get in contact with the show tonight, you can email me, GarySpence@solarradio.com, and you can use the Solar Radio Facebook page. Hi to Gary Van den Bush tonight. I plugged in with the song I heard on one of the shows over the weekend, and it took him all day, but he found it. So we give him a nice cup of tea, Gary, and we thumbs up, and we'll see you soon. And as always, we send you lots and lots of love. We say good evening to Dr. Soul. Now, what has Dr. Soul cooked up for Gary tonight? Oh, Arctic roll with strawberry ice cream. Wow. Wow, wow, wow. And do you know what? Because he knows that I watch my weight, it's all low fat. Isn't he? Isn't he a good, good cook?
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0: Record of the week this week. I heard this at Gary's a couple of weeks ago. Finally got a copy. Paul Simpson presents Leon Neal. When Somebody Loves You, this is the Steppers Club Mix, our brand new record.

We hope to get Paul Simpson on the phone, shall we, next week? Shall we get Gary Vanderbush to get him on the phone and have a chat? So much to talk about. Paul Simpson presents Leon Neal, When Somebody Loves You. That's our record of the week this week. I hope you had a good weekend. I actually, on Saturday, went to my mum and dad's area where they retired to, and Frinton, Walton and Lace, driving around, some great memories. I don't know if you've ever done that. Go back to where perhaps your parents or someone lived. But all the house buildings as well. What a shock that was. But lovely time. Went into a garden centre, had something to eat. And yes, wonderful. Absolutely had a great time. And if you've ever done that, yeah. It wasn't sad, actually. It was really nice. Had some lovely, lovely memories. Dave Maskell, Harry Cambridge have a new song. Georgie B on the remix. We'll be together. Wow. We love this mix, Georgie. We love it. Gary Spence on the Monday night with the happiest DJ on the radio. Yeah, I am. Have you met me? I'm always smiling. And I'm always getting Tracy to buy me breakfast and brunch. Yeah. Sweet Rhythms Chart Show on a Monday night. Yeah.

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2: New single from Hardy Tan, featuring Tony X. Love this one. It's called Coffee on Your Sleeve. Yeah. It's not coffee. It's like jam bread down my shirt. Yeah. Lovely tune. Loving this one from Hardy Tan. New single. You tap the

top five, says Dr. Soul. Yes, I think so too. Coffee on Your Sleeve. What a tune. I'm going to play that at the Sussex Weekender. Got to play that, haven't I? Got to.

week with the chart coming up real soon. Let me say good evening to DJ Lady G. Yeah, she loves this next song. I think she'll probably play it on Friday on her show, I think so. Do you think so? Love to see this in the chart. Stacey Kidd.

0: on Thursday with Afternoon Delight, if you'd like to choose a tune. Especially the sweet sort of soul selection, if you'd like to choose about four or five songs, we give them a spin. Oh, I hope that gets in the chart. Stacey Kidd, I Love You. If not, we're going to keep on playing it, aren't we? Until we get fed up. We won't get fed up with the track like that. Time for a quick break. And, Dr. Soul's here. He's driven here 45 miles to the Solar Studios just to mention his show, which happens Tuesday mornings and Wednesday mornings at 6 o'clock. He'll be here with his... And I must admit, I do listen. I love his Wednesday show. I like them little gems he plays.
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0: Welcome to the big show. It's the chart show. We get excited, we're waving, we're jumping up and down, and also we play some music in between that. Roland Gresham dropping this week 10 to number 30, 10 places, with the Touch of the Master's Hand remix. And our good friend from across the pond, Vince Broomfield, with his new single, Baby, Baby, Baby. New entry at 29 tonight.

So cover your ears up, because this is X-rated now. Jay in a very hot and steamy East Sussex. He's home stripping. Easy now, ladies. And now it's the ceiling. It's the ceiling. Thank you, Jay. Are you still working now? See all them exercises that I gave you. It works out to be really good, doesn't it? You know. Hi to Vince Broomfield, which is at number 29. Baby, baby, baby. New entry. That's going to go a lot higher, I'm sure. Glam Sam and Talking Colour, the instrumental, which is, would have thought would have done more. It's dropping down to, well, actually up one this week to number 28. Yeah. But it's not. It's in the right direction. We knew it. We needed to go a bit higher. And new at number 27, Barry H. Haynes featuring Donna O'Dane. And this is a track called Make a Wish. Make a Wish. Oh, what would you wish for? We're not supposed to say, are we, really? No.

0: And Linda, they're going to be at the Sussex weekend. Yes, I'm there for 3 days. I think Linda's looking for a nice big cuddle from Gary Spencer. Oh, yeah, I know, yeah. It is really fantastic. I know I go on and on about it, but this is the third one. But it's really a lovely hotel if you want to stay in the hotel. Great foods and just constant music for the whole weekend. With a delegation, Georgie B there as well, yeah. Looking forward to seeing you, Neil and Linda. Barry H. Ains, Donna O'Dane, Make a Wish, new at number 27 on the big chart tonight. EJ Jones, Love You More, 17 last week, down to 26. Mayfair and Kingdom, Latino Girl, The Boss, I'm at Edit Mix, 24 to 25. AP Connection, that's had a great run in the chart. Keep the Star Burning, 12 last week, dropping to number 24. Devon Howard, that's going down chart this week, but hopefully you play that at the Sussex Weekend. I Couldn't Love You More, Linda. Yes. Close your ears, Neil. 13 last week, down to 23. Michael Gray's album, You and Me, another really top album. And 16 last week, dropping to 22. Miles Sanko, just up one place to 21 this week with his new single, Get In The Zone. And a new entry last week, a brand spanking new entry last week at number 30. And guess what? He's up to number 20 this week. Kevin East, Cold Heart, and that is coming next.
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Talking about the Sussex Weekender, it's not only, you know, when you play your music and you do your sets, but meeting the people, having a chat, having a drink, pinching their food. That's what it's all about. Fantastic, love it. So Kevin East, Cold Heart, up 10 places to number 20 on the Big Beat charts. I see the chart in Spotify. Hi to Lee Beresford, he's locked on. Hi, you Lee. He's always having a sneaky listen. dropping this week, but we love it. 15 to 19, we're going to play a little bit of this. Sahib Mohammed's In Her Lights.

Don't forget the chart will be updated on our website tonight by yours truly. That means I'm going a bit late tonight, yeah. Love it. Dropping this week from 15 to 19, Sahib Mohammed and In Her Light, Jodie Watley and The Dawn, Alex DeChow on the mix there from called The Dawn, yeah, dropping from 11 to 18, and a track that kind of I heard and then I left it, and then I heard Dr. Soul play it and I thought, wow, what a tune. See, I told you, he knows his stuff. Alton Edwards. We played his big hit on Thursday's show, I Want to Spend Some Time. But he's back with a nice little sound, nice little track. 21 to 17, Don't Judge Me.

tune. Really, I fell in love with that. I had really. Hope you had too. Very nice indeed. Alton Edwards, Don't Judge Me. 21 last week, 17 this week. Luca Setto never made it to number one. One of his best ghetto kind of love. Number three last week, down to 16. And not the highest, but new entry from Lee John and Byron Stingley. What a combination. Their new single called Proud and Bold Boogie Back Mix. Wow.

kind of combination, but it works, doesn't it? It works. Lee John, Byron Stingley, he was a guest on the show quite a few months ago now. Proud and Bold, Boogie Backs on the mix. That's a new entry at 15, Creative False. And their new single called She, going up the chart this week, 23 to number 14.

Wow, loving that one, loving that one. Creative False and a single called She, 23 last week, up to number 14, Cote, and Love and Light dropping this week from 7 to 13. Michael B. Sutton dropping this week. Surprise, I thought they'd go top 5. Number 8 last week, dropping to 12, I guess, last week. His new single, Enough is Enough. And from 18 to number 11 this week, Gwen Dickey and her new track, which is called Water.

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7: Yeah, it's back with the chart. Gwen Dickey, Walter, 18 last week, up to number 11. And a new entry, not the highest, Melba Moore. Love wins every time. This is a gem. A

Oh, Don't You Stop Believing, dropping this week from 6 to number 9. And up one place to number 8, Tanya Nolan, Impossible and Reckless. We played that Thursday. What a great track that is. Mother's Favourite Child featuring Cedar Wright. This is Love, dropping from 4 to 7. Shayla Prosper, 2 weeks at number 1, dropping from 2 to 6. And here comes the highest new entry. We've dug out the big 12-inch mix. Down to the Bone, Feel So Good, Opa Lumpo on the remix. What a tune this is.

So that's the highest new entry in the chart. Down to the Bone, Feel So Good, Opalumpo on the remix. Wow, and up one place to four. And this is officially, I think it's only on a 7-inch, but it's going to be available on a download very soon as well, yes. Going to be re-promoted. The Sunburst Band, Reach For My Love. This is definitely going to be played at the Sussex Weekend. Hope you've got your dancing shoes on, yep. And it's going to be lovely and warm, isn't it? Yeah, shorts on, Gary. The shorts will be on at the Sussex, yep. Well, you better resist me. I'm not sure, really. The big chart. Who's number one tonight, I wonder?

newsflash, Jay has stopped stripping. Now onto the red wine, or a small glass. That was a newsflash.

0: 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Mondays, 10 p.m. on Solar Radio, the Soul Vibration Show with me, Peter Smedley. 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
2: Mm-hmm, you certainly are, until 10 o'clock. 14 last week, up to number 3, Vivian McCone. And the extended version of Love Has to Be Easy. On the big chart. Wow, exciting, isn't it?

0: Don't forget, Mr. Monson will be skimming through the top 20 on his mid-morning show tomorrow. Yes, yes, yes. You can see the chart updated sometime tonight on the Facebook page and also on our website. Echoes Magazine and Spotify too, yeah. Yeah, yeah. Vivian McComb. Love Has to Be Easy, the extended version. 14 last week, up to number 3. So the top 2 coming next. Oh, I do get excited about this time. I get excited, yeah. And 10 last week, up to number 2, the Womack Sisters.
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Greatest Medley coming up soon. Jam, I think I might dance to that at the weekend, yeah. A Gary Spence dance to the Womack Sisters. If I Let You, 10 last week, up to number 2. Now, don't forget, I'll be back on Thursday with Afternoon Delight. 3 till 6, hope you can join me then. And if there's any tunes you'd like to hear, we are ready for your requests. Hugs, kisses and lots of love. Have a lovely evening. Keep it solar. Thank you so much for everybody on Facebook and all your messages on the email. You're so kind. Hope you can come back on Thursday. And if not, I'll see you on Friday at the big, big Sussex Weekender. Night, night. Peter Smedley's next. You guessed it. Number one this week for the second week. Nate James. Set the Tone. The Jim Sharp remix and various mixes. 2 weeks at number one for Nate James. Night, night.

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Welcome along this evening to a very special two-hour show packed with plenty of jazz, funk, soul and all-round music niceness. Today is a special day because it's my birthday, so happy birthday to me. Thank you, Peter. You're welcome. So I've just come back from an absolutely fantastic weekend at the Margate Soul Weekender, and what a weekend it was. The weather was kind to us, the atmosphere was incredible, and it made the whole experience even more special. A massive shout out to everyone I bumped into along the way, old friends, new friends, and everyone in between. It was brilliant catching up, having a laugh, dancing, listening to some amazing music and soaking up the whole vibe. It really was an absolute blast. So as I celebrate another year around the sun, settle in and join me for the next 2 hours of jazz, funk, soul, good vibes and plenty of musical niceness. And we kicked it all off with Joe Thomas, taken from his album Here I Come. Total track from the album came out in 1978 on TK Disco Records. And thanks to Sean Lewis and Gary Spence before me. Great shows as always. And they'll both be back again next week.

1977, and Juju. Brother Jack McDuff was an American jazz organist and band leader, born Eugene McDuffie on the 17th of September 1926. He was in fact a very talented band leader and organist with the Hammond B3, who started his career in the 50s as a pianist and bass player. After joining Willis Jackson's quartet on organ, McDuff formed his own band in the 60s with saxophonist Harold Vick, drummer Joe Jukes, and a young George Benson on guitar. During the 60s and 70s, he released albums on labels like Prestige, Atlantic, and Blue Note, each featuring his signature organ sound. And talking about the Blue Note, I saw a news article only last week that the Blue Note is opening its first ever club in the UK. Yes, Blue Note is coming to the UK.

He was an original member of the Blackbirds, one of the jazz guitarists from New York, and in 1978 he was nominated for a Grammy Award in recognition of being one of the best R&B songwriters of that period. He is Blair, otherwise known as Barney Perry. And he brought us one album, and this is taken off of it. And who is Blair? Who is Blair? Well, I just told you. And of course, the wonderful Nightlife and Virgo Princess. What an album, what a track, and what an artist. It is Soul Vibration Show. It is Peter Smedley, and we're drifting along with some nice memories this evening in celebration of my birthday. I am 31 again. If you believe that, you'll believe anything.

0: Queen Johanna and Ain't It Time from 1976. Before that, we had Brother to Brother in the Bottle, a band that was founded by Michael Burton in 1974 and supported by Sylvia Robinson, the lady that launched Sugar Hill Gang, Rapper's Delight and Sugar Hill Records. We're going on a nostalgic journey this evening. Dig in the vaults.
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A classic tune from back in the day, Seabrand and Wired for Games, featuring the artist Michael J. Colehound and Wormsby Stegall. And Michael was also in the Daz band, Kingsman Daz and Bell Telefunk. A lot of history there. And I'm playing that because I picked that up on a 7 for the very first time only a couple of weeks ago. Yes, the original 7. And it sits nicely in my collection. It did come out on a compilation, and that compilation actually only goes for about a couple of quid, and it's got some good tunes on there as well. But a nice dance floor filler from back in the day. Seabrand and Wired for Games. It is Solar Radio, your classic and 21st century soul station. It is the Soul Vibration Show. And we do it every Monday from 10 till 12. If you're new to listening, well, welcome along wherever you are, and thank you. And thanks to everybody that tunes in every week. Whether you interact or you're sitting there in the background, it does not matter, as long as you are enjoying the music.

this evening. Hope you enjoy the music. Oliver Cheatham. Don't pop the question if you can't take the answer.

lovely slice of modern soul. Maureen Bailey and Taking My Time With You. Before that, we had The Elements and Hey Lady. Sweet soul, pure niceness all the way this evening. Just like this. 100% pure poison right now on Solar Radio. You keep coming back.

when I first heard this record many moons ago. I couldn't believe it. It was by the guys that made the soundtrack, The Happy Days. Do you remember that? Happy Days on a Saturday evening. That is Pratt and McLean. And What's Your Sign? What is your sign? And before that, we had Whirlwind and Don't Let Him Get the Best of You, and kicked it all off with 100% Pure Poison and You Keep Running Back.

What can I say that hasn't already been said about Lamont Dozier? He's been responsible as a producer, writer, arranger and performer for many of our all-time favourite songs. As the main writer at Motown in the 60s with brothers Eddie and Brian Holland, Lamont created countless hits for Berry Gordy's empire. Just check your collection and the content from the Holland Dozier Holland team will amaze you. That's Lamont Dozier. Something to fall back on. Before that, Beverly and Dwayne. Glad I Got Your Baby.

Wales Wallace. Although he never broke any sales records, the quality he produced was constantly high. Just like this one, We're Not Happy. It is Soul Vibration, Peter Smedley, right here Monday evening, taking you on a soulful tip this week.

all the way from Miami and Wildflower. They only actually cut 4 singles. This is Faison and talking about love right here on Monday evening.

The year was 1981. And that is Joyce Fison, a Chicago soul singer, actress, voiceover artist, radio DJ, who brought us that single back in 1981. Talking about love. And before that, as I said, we had Wildflower, You Knock Me Out. The next song I'm going to play is a Barry White production. They did a cover on the album of one of his particular songs, but I've chosen this song. It's by a band called West Wing, and I Got a Love For You.

West Wing, I Got a Love for You. Also got on there, Have a Nice Weekend Baby, which was written by Barry White and Tom Brock, and included on the Tom Brock album. And then they've done a cover of I'm Gonna Love You Just a Little More Baby. A great album, West Wing.

going to take it down a notch. You just heard Positive Change, and this is Where I'll Be Till You Return. 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

a lady that began her singing career as a teenager in Detroit, Michigan, where she wrote her first songs at the age of 12. And the rest is history. Sharon McMahon and Get Out of My Life. Sweet Soul, right here all the way up until 12 o'clock on this Monday evening.

One of those records with a lovely horn section. This is Cheap as Chips. Mind you, chips are not cheap anymore, nor is anything else. But a cheap record on a 45, that is Impact and Smile a While. That's the B-side. Now on the A-side is Sister Fine on Fantasy Records from a 1977. Before that, we had Smoke and Oh Love. Well, we finally made it. Time for some Four Tops. It Would Almost Drive Me Out of My Mind.

Don't you just love that voice? Levi Stubbs of the Four Tops. Great music they brought us. Back in the 60s, they were the main vocal group for the songwriting and production team of Holland, Dozier and Holland. After Holland, Dozier and Holland left Motown in 1967, the Four Tops were assigned to several producers, primarily Frank Wilson. When Motown left Detroit in 72 to move to Los Angeles, California, the Tops stayed in Detroit and moved over to ABC Records. They have been on Motown, Casablanca Records and Arista. And this one takes us back to 1975. It would almost drive me out of my mind. Thanks for listening and enjoying this little indulgence on my birthday today, the 3rd of August. The full track listing will be up on my Mixcloud page and on my Facebook page, on the Solar Group page. I'm going to leave you with John Vellante and Why Don't We Fall in Love. See you again next week. Be safe, be good. Kid Bachelor, up next.

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Hello, we're here to luxuriate once more with some Manuka honey for the ears. Essential Afro, Latin and Brazilian. The Soulful Search is open and it's live. We're launching a new podcast tonight as well. Club Culture with Ernesto Leal is on the way. Thank you for joining us. Thanks for being there, wherever in the world you're listening from.

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1: Lee Ritenour, born 1952, brought a polished melodic guitar voice to jazz fusion and contemporary jazz. A guitarist from Los Angeles, Ritenour became known for a sound that is smooth, precise, and deeply musical, shaped by jazz harmony, studio craft, Brazilian music, funk, and pop. Lee Ritenour remains one of the great guitar voices of contemporary jazz, a musician whose playing connects fluency, taste, and a lifelong sense of melodic clarity. Electric fusion. Rio funk. Let's hear it.

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A Sonic Soufflé powered by Soul with yours truly, Kid Badger, in the hot seat. It's the mixtape, baby.

Bed with Tosca coming up. I'll be on the air for the dance party between 6 and 8 on Saturday. Tosca's at 8 until 10. I'll tell you more about the party we're having then. Continuing with the Tropicalia and the Tropicalismo. Right here, right now. All right.

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2: It's Good Bachelor for you. I'm the night manager. Excellent to have your company. Thanking you for being there with us wherever you're listening from. Around the world. 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Kid Bachelor in charge of commentary and supervision on this. A swashbuckling selection. A rich celebration of dance music, sweaty emancipatory roots, a sonic souffle powered by soul. Music is critical to our lives and culture. It's the inspiration that drives us. It's also the window to our souls. It's a reflection as to who we are, what we stand for, and where we're going. Now then, tonight we're launching a new podcast. It's a book, it's a tour, and it's a radio show. We've got Ernesto Leal joining us. He's going to tell us all about it in episode 1. Don't touch that dial, y'all.

this afternoon, evening, morning. Yes, y'all. Here's the thing. How, when, and under what conditions does club culture take root and thrive? Club culture. A user's manual. A pictorial and text ethnography book of social history and cultural recipe, featuring conversations with key figures.

0: Liao.
1: How you doing?
0: Yeah, he's with me. He is the man behind Red Gallery, gallery curator, live music, club and arts event organizer, Ernesto Liao.
1: Yeah.
0: He's been the force behind hundreds of projects over several decades, bringing together people from all backgrounds in all kinds of venues, a focal point of creative energy. He calls himself an alternative space explorer. Space explorer, as in space, not outer space. Originally from Chile, South America, he came to the UK as a child in the 1970s, his family escaping the Pinochet regime, and grew up in Edinburgh, home of the fantastic Fringe Festival, of course, among other projects. He ran the famous Red Gallery, as aforementioned, in Shoreditch, East London, from 2010 to 2019, and ran the underground arts collective, Artthrob. Artthrob, is that right?
1: That's right, yeah.
0: Ernesto, I want to ask you to define for us club culture, if you would, please.
1: Yeah, so let me start with, like, I suppose... the kind of things that I don't like about club culture. So I have a massive problem with the word underground. I have a problem with the word teenager. And I have a problem with specific periods in music that tend to forget where it all originates from. And so by... in my head, I've been trying to sort of work out how to sort of, you know, put it into words, put it into a bit of paper, into a book. And so let me explain also that all my work throughout my whole life has been collaborative. So, I quickly sort of worked out that if I'm going to start writing this book, the book also had to be collaborative. In tune with club culture. Club culture is a collaborative project in so many ways. So that's the first thing. Second thing about the underground. So, God, let me see. Who has the right to call it culture? Who has the ownership of the word culture? For me, these are key questions about our culture, because we are constantly told that what we do is a subculture. So, meaning that our culture is below somewhere, something else. I challenge that completely by saying that our culture is culture. And that's what one of the key aspects of the book is going out to explore. So I'll give you an example. When I had to define or challenge sometimes the brandings of house throughout our periods, we're told that, you know, I'll give you an example, say jazz, right? So jazz comes from the United States, blah, blah, blah, we know that. But then when it goes over to, when it crosses over the Atlantic and it becomes, you know, a kind of jazz thing, I don't know what I mean, but we then have French jazz, and then we have Japanese jazz. And to me, these are kind of sort of very, they're kind of like national, I have a problem with that, because you have a kind of sort of nationalistic tinge to that, i.e. a bit like what we now call German techno, right? And so, for me, one of the things that I noticed right away when I started doing the research is that our culture doesn't actually belong to a country. It belongs in a kind of, it kind of goes back to the kind of sort of city states, where I have much more of an affinity with somebody from New York or Tokyo because of the music that we like, or the way that we dance, or the way that we speak in a different, completely different from other people. So, you know, so I would say it's a transnational culture. And the other aspect of that as well, which I said about the teenager, right, is that, you know, we were told

0: that you, once you became 1920, you became old and you had to get your shit together and you had to go to university, blah blah blah, all this sort of stuff. You weren't put into a position. You have to look at the word teenager, where that comes from as well. So it comes from Americans when they were trying to sell jeans to kids, kind of thing, basically, and, you know, or pop music or you know, burgers and blah blah blah, and, you know, that kind of stuff. So there was a marketing tool, really. You know, coming from a society or a group of people where my first memory of a party was me looking for my brother at a party in the house, where there was like people from all ages, and, you know, my grandmother was making food, my dad was making food as well, somebody was playing the music, my mum was there serving, people were bringing in drinks, you know, and there was me. Age, I think it must have been, my brother must have been still in his nappies or something, because my earliest memories of it, my mum said to me, go and find Juan. And so I had to go and find him, and he was sleeping underneath the couch because he'd just fallen asleep in the party, you know. But I just remember looking up and everybody's like feet and dancing and stuff, the music going, you know, cumbia, which is like a sort of Latin American where we come from.
1: Yeah, Chile.
0: It was real hardcore cumbia, really electronic. Ding, ding, ding, do you know what I mean? Like, and there's my brother sleeping underneath the couch, and I said, "Mom, he's here. Don't worry." And my mum runs over, picks him up. You know what I mean? Takes him away to bed. But you see, that wasn't a teenager experience. But you know what I mean?
1: That's the repetitive music.
0: That's right.
1: It's quite soothing as well, isn't it?
0: This is it. I mean, the thing is, I mean that. That wasn't a teenager experience. You see, I mean, that was a cultural experience.
1: Yep.
0: And when you start looking at it from a cultural point of view, you then can get rid of all these, you know, terms, subculture and labels, teenager and all that nonsense that's been pushed onto us for the last 50, 80 years or so. Yeah. And then you start realizing that our culture is culture.
1: Yeah.
0: Because, you know, it's transgenerational. It's transsexual. There's no borders to it. I mean, I'll give you an example. You know, like in Japan one time, Germany or something. I was in Germany one time, and I was doing a recording, and I remember just leaving the people behind the recording, saying I'm off somewhere. I went to a club, and I couldn't speak a word of German. This man that I met, he was like, he can speak a word of English. And then I said ecstasy, and he was like, yes. And that was it. 4 days out with this person, just going out on this massive in Cologne. Do you know what I mean? Like, there was no language barrier. There was no, do you see what I mean? There was no barriers, but full stop. You just went with it and had a good laugh, and you see what I mean?
1: I do.
0: And that needs to be explained.
1: Teenager underground, these are marketing,
0: massive marketing. Yeah. I think they're also sort of terms to try and to that have kept people down. See what I mean? So, you know, I need to, that needs to be unpacked, that needs to be explained properly. It's so this is what the reason of this book is about, is to try and unpack all these things that we've known forever. Do you know what I mean? Like, we just need to sort of, you know, and with that, and the reason why we need to do the interviews is that there'll be a lot of stuff then that we didn't know. Oh yeah, or it just becomes more clearer. Oh, I see what you mean. Yeah, right. Okay. And that goes in the book.
2: Our culture, our history. One more time, baby. A pictorial and text ethnography book of social history and cultural recipe, featuring conversations with key figures, samples of literature, poetry, song lyrics, graphics and artwork, including images from our history archive. The book as a journey and destination process. How, when and under what conditions does club culture take root and thrive? Club culture, a user's manual, will be a startlingly original ethnography book, one that, as well as offering entertaining cultural interviews, anecdotes and analysis, will highlight recurring social patterns and fertile social conditions. In tandem with writing and collating of materials, we will be documenting the book's journey and process with a dedicated website alongside social media and a linked series of audio-video podcasts of interviews and dialogue with key figures and messengers. In line with our multidisciplinary practice, the book and website podcasts will also accompany a curated touring exhibition incorporating music, spoken word, performances, film discussions, and symposia. All right, then.
1: So, I think when in Britain they refer to culture, they refer to something entirely different than what we consider to be culture. Usually it's ballet.
0: That's right.
1: Opera. They seem, when they use the word culture, to be referring to something completely different to when we use that term.
0: Whilst I was at Red Gallery, I kind of sort of went deeper into the whole club culture. So I started looking into German history, Spanish 1975, 77, 78 period, La Movida. I looked into Italian, Italo disco sort of period, mid-80s. I also looked into Paris, French touch, and I came across this other sort of thing which kind of really triggered the whole thing from there on. There was a Soviet, what I called defined at that point, Soviet punks from Estonia. You know, so you had a kind of sort of subculture in Estonia whilst in right in the middle of the whole communist period. And that really triggered the whole thing. How does it happen? Why do people do this? And so when I start looking at all the different periods, cities and so on, there was always the same story. The same story kept on coming up. You know, people say, you know, I met a couple of people, we went to a club and it just happened, bang. And it was always the same sort of thing. And I always, actually, in 2008 also, I did an exhibition about acid house in this British culture, British club culture, which I kind of looked at the whole graphic design period. I was, you know, I wanted to find out who did these flyers, the designers. So I kind of went on quite deep into that. And again, I kind of came across the same sort of things. People were looking for escape. But what were they escaping from? They were escaping from, in our case at that point, Margaret Thatcher, extreme neoliberal political government. In the Russian thing, they were escaping the hardcore communist, you know, inverted commas, communist state. You know, they were trying to get so something. Get the same things kept on coming up. And that's when I realised I needed to go into a lot deeper. Plus, at the same time, you know, a lot of the emphasis in history, in our history, what we know, has always come from, you know, the jazz players, the rock and roll players, you know, the promoters a bit, you know, the managers and such, a lot of the time. And in our case, in the acid house, club culture sort of thing, it was always the DJs. So there was a lot of information about the performers, but never there was an actual story told about the actual performers, the people that went to the clubs, the people that put together these kind of things. Because as a promoter, as you know, it takes a lot of energy to put a party together. It takes a lot of things, and once even when you know that you've got it ready, so many other things could go wrong, including the weather, you know. So there's always a kind of thing that kind of it takes so much. You have to grab so many different things to put together to make that one moment happen. So that's when I realized that I needed to explain the moment, that moment.